back to Pretenders 2, 1981, sounds from Chrissy and Co. That is Message of Love. Coffee and rock and roll, and I'm good to go. Even in the evening. Yeah, coffee. Thank you, Jessica. I'm Bill DeVille, sitting in for Mac one more time. You'll be back here on Monday. And the tunes don't stop. I got good ones coming up from the likes of a local artist who's back with the first album in a while. And Sam Fender's going to play his Fender guitar for us later on in the hour. Right now, it's the Strokes. This is their new track from the Reality Awaits album, We're Going Shopping.

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Michael Kiwanuka, and that's Black Man in a White World from his Love and Hate album. That was already 10 years ago Michael issued that one. You got it on The Current. Also in the set, Harry Styles. That's from the new Kiss All the Time Disco Occasionally. And that is American Girls. And apparently, Harry Styles is kind of popular with the English girls as well. He just began his 12-night residency at Wembley Stadium. Yeah, a stadium in London. Yeah, he's kind of popular. And you heard Wolf Alice with White Horses. Made my list of top singles last year. The Clearing album. And it was The Strokes. Reality Awaits, the brand new batch. A tune called Going Shopping is on The Current, too. 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More at minnesotaparent.com. Setting the stage with Morris Day and the Time, Motion City Soundtrack, Bear, and more. It's all happening at the Mystic Lake Amphitheater on June 20th. And you know what? You can enter for your chance to score a pair of tickets to this show and others over at thecurrent.org/giveaways. What do you say we do some brand new local sounds? Interesting tune here from the Melt Ice effort. This is new from The Rumors. Check it out. It's called Speedboat.

That's Yard Act, and that song called Dream Job, music from the Where's My Utopia album. And I love that song. Also in the set, Olivia Rodrigo. Everybody's buzzing about this new record called You Seem Pretty Sad for a Girl So in Love. The song's Drop Dead. Robert Smith even does a duet, Robert from The Cure, with Olivia on this new record. You heard Jorge Ben from the Africa Brazil album, a great record from 1976, a little Tropicalia music in the set, and that is called Umbabarauma, also known as Ponta de Lanca Africana. And we heard The Rumors with Local Music, and that is from the new Melt Ice album. It's Speedboat. It's The Current from Minnesota Public Radio. 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Dark Wings, the new batch from Mason Jennings. I remember interviewing Mason back in the 90s, and he was talking about how he's going to be doing this his whole life. Well, here he is some 30 years later and still sounding amazing. And a track here from that new record called Say Goodbye to the Ground on The Current.

Lucy Dacus, and that's Planting Tomatoes here on The Current, one she issued for Record Store Day a couple of months back. Also in the set, First Aid Kit, Out of My Head. We heard Southern Culture on the Skids, a little late dinner. Eight-piece box came from the Dirt Track Date album from 1996. That's about when Mason Jennings was getting started. We heard a track from the new album, Dark Wings, and Say Goodbye to the Ground. Bill DeVille, till midnight tonight, a good hour is coming your way. And right now, we have a little something from a guy named Sam Fender, and he's playing his Fender Jazz Master on this one, which features Olivia Dean. This is called Rein Me In.

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Some sounds from Down Under, a one-time Talking Head, and Suki Waterhouse all ahead. And this, we're going to soar with Pigeon. This is kind of an Afro-disco-influenced post-punk single from a band from the UK. It's Pigeon, and this is called Miami.

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It's the Hold Steady, and that's Family Farm music from the Open Door Policy album. And that one's produced by Adam Granduccio of the War on Drugs. From the band Craig Finn and Co., you heard Courtney Barnett, Sight Unseen, featuring Waxahachie in that track. New stuff from the Creature of Habit album. It was Beastie Boys' Ill Communication, big record from them, 1994. That was Sure Shot. And new sounds from the UK band Pigeon from the Out National album. And All in the Current from Minnesota Public Radio. 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The Current presents Father John Misty. He'll be back in the Twin Cities. This is July 8th. Big show happening at the Palace in St. Paul. And you know what? You can enter to win some tickets even now over at thecurrent.org/giveaways. Here's a gentleman making some soul sounds from Liverpool, England. Yeah, the same place as Echo and the Beatles and a lot of good bands and singers and artists have come out of Liverpool over the years. This guy's name is M.T. Jones, and his new Joy album we're going to listen to, I Don't Understand.

Cool tune from Mitski, and that's music from the Nothing's About to Happen to Me album. It's here on The Current. You listen to Travis as well, and that's called Writing to Reach You. It was David Byrne, and his Who Was the Sky album, Everybody Laughs, from the founder of Talking Heads. M.T. Jones at the top of the set. He'll be in the Twin Cities for a show at 7th Street Entry on the 24th of September. M.T. Jones and I Don't Understand. It's all The Current from Minnesota Public Radio. We got a little music from Suki Waterhouse. This is Back in Love on The Current.

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That's Rocky Burnett, a big hit in 1980 called Tired of Toeing the Line. Rocky Burnett turning 73 years of age today. That's music from his album, The Son of Rock and Roll. Really great album from Rocky Burnett, who's the son of Johnny Burnett of the Burnett Rockabilly Trio, who had some hits back in the 50s. And great stuff from Rocky Burnett, and happy birthday to him. You heard Mumford & Sons, too, featuring Chris Stapleton. That's Here, Genesis Owusu, and Stampede. Also, Suki Waterhouse will be in the Twin Cities coming up on August 3rd for a show at the Palace. That's the new single, Back in Love. And it's On the Current from Minnesota Public Radio. 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Performances at the Ordway June 10th through the 14th. More info at ordway.org. This is on Vince Staples' new work, Crybaby. We're going to check out the tune White Flag.

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From Portland, Oregon, it's the Dandy Warhols. Boom. Bohemian Like You came from the 13 Tales from Urban Bohemia album, which is actually issued this day in the year 2000. What a record it was. And sounds so much like there's a Stones influence, big time. It's a rock and roll album and a good one. I think I pretty much wore out my copy of that one. On CD, of course, and you heard some music from Billie Eilish, and that's Lost Cause, plus Down St. Vincent from the Daddy's Home album, a little music.

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Super Organism, fun little tune called Everybody Wants to Be Famous. Speaking the truth there is Super Organism, self-titled album from a few years back. Also some new sounds. That's called Punching the Flowers. It's Death Cab for Cutie and the I Built You a Tower album. MJ Lenderman took a look at the Wristwatch, music from the Manning Fireworks album, plus a little Mount Joy and Gigi Perez. In the middle came from the new album, Hope We Have Fun. Hope you're having fun on a Friday night. 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Chris Stapleton rolling into the Twin Cities. Mystic Lake Amphitheater on July 29th. You can enter for your chance to win a pair of tickets to see this show and other shows over at thecurrent.org/giveaways. This is an interesting new tune from the album from Ray called This Music May Contain Hope. She enlisted classical composer and director Hans Zimmer on this track, and it's called Click, Clack, Symphony. Did you know?

She'll be all right. No riding shining armored knight. She will save herself this time. And in fact, tonight, she did confirm. The cold never lasts, my darling. It just teaches the heart how

That's the Linda Lindas. Whenever I hear that, I think of the Go-Go's a little bit. That's the song Oh from the latest album, Growing Up. Actually, it's not the latest. It's from a couple years back. You heard Muse with Be With You, and that's found on the Wow Signal, their new one. The Verve with Bittersweet Symphony, their biggest hit from the Urban Hymns album, 1997. A great little tune with that classical sample of an old symphonic Rolling Stones tune. And speaking of classical influence sounds, it was Ray with Click Clack Symphony. That's on Ray's new album. This music may contain hope. So cinematic is that one. We have support from the Mode Festival. 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Hermanos Gutierrez are back with a new album called Los Ojos del Condor. We're going to check out some new sounds from the brothers, and this is Canto Andino on the Currents.

Hey, it's your afternoon music bestie, Jessica Paxton. I'll be taking my afternoon show on the road to the scenic and sonic North Shore. Tuesday and Wednesday afternoon from 2 to 6, hear The Current broadcasting live from Duluth. 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

It's Robin. I had to dig out some Robin because it's Robin's 47th birthday today. And that's Talk to Me, found on the Sexistential album from the Swedish dance queen. You heard Future Islands with King of Sweden, plus Arthur Lee and his band Love back to 1967. There's a classic, Alone Again Or, found on the wonderful album Forever Changes. And Hermanos Gutierrez with Canto Andino. That's brand new. And it's all on the Currents from Minnesota Public Radio. Bill DeVille till midnight here on a Friday. Hope yours is going well. It's going to be a nice weekend, I think, too. And got a little music from an artist called Clover's Daughter. And it's the local show Artist of the Month for June, so you've been hearing it on the local show. And this is a track from the Fragile Feeling EP. It's Clover's Daughter and Pray It'll Go Away on the Currents.

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Continuing onward until midnight on this Friday. Got a good Friday song just ahead that you might enjoy. Do keep it here. It's Beck, meanwhile. Beck is back with Ride Lonesome.

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1: That is Amadou and Miriam here on The Currents from Minnesota Public Radio. And love that record called Welcome to Molly. One of its producers is Damon Albarn of Gorillaz and Blur fame. Amadou and Miriam no longer, as Amadou died a little bit over a year ago at age 70. They made some wonderful music. You heard Tame Impala with Loser. And that's on the latest, the Deadbeat album. Friday, I'm in Love. Good day to dig out that one from The Cure and their Wish album. And Beck returning to more of his morning phase sound. And that was Ride Lonesome. It's all in The Current. And let's see, we have support from Little Moments Count. The first 3 years of life are critical for brain development. Talking and singing help form the pathways that build a child's brain for life. More info at littlemomentscount.org. Lots of concerts this summertime, including Olivia Dean bringing the Art of Loving tour to Target Center. And you know what? You can enter for your chance to win a pair of tickets over at thecurrent.org/giveaways. You can do it even now. Cassius Culpepper, this is on his new Act One album. Dig the song called Man of His Word.

big and bold and epic, and I love it. 1966 sounds from Dusty Springfield, and You Don't Have to Say You Love Me. Kacey Musgraves from her fine new work, Middle of Nowhere, which is kind of inspired by her hometown of Golden, Texas. Kacey Musgraves will be in our neck of the woods coming up for a big show. And I mean big. I remember seeing her at the Minnesota Zoo in front of like 1,000 people. Well, that's changed a little bit. She'll be at Target Center September 22 and playing for, 16 to 20,000 people or so. John Batiste with Big Money, and you heard Cassius Culpepper. And that's Man of His Word from the new Act One album. Got some sounds from up north. It's Willem Dafoe Fan Club, featuring one of Alan Sparhawk's children. And this is the song Murder on the Current.

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1: Hey, I'm Bill DeVille. Boy George will officially become a senior citizen. He turned 65 Saturday and will likely be enjoying the Early Bird Special. So we'll feature some Culture Club tunes on Kicks.
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1: Speaking of birthdays, we'll celebrate Waylon Jennings. 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So we'll have some Waylon classics coming your way on the U.S. of A.
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This is Gregory Alan Isakov, and that's Fade Into You, featuring Sylvan Esso. Nice rendition of the old Mazzy Star song. It was Curtis Harding reminding me of another Curtis Mayfield, and that's There She Goes, from Curtis Harding's new album, Departures and Arrivals, Adventures of Captain Kurt. Virginia Plain was Roxy Music and the Duluth band Willem Dafoe Fan Club, and that is a song titled Murder from the Be the Muse album featuring Hollis Mae Sparhawk, that's Alan of Low Fame's daughter. And all on The Current from Minnesota Public Radio. This one caught my ear, some new indie sounds. This is Swap Meet, tune called I Know on The Current.

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Thursday afternoon, let's hang out at Sociable Ciderworks. I'm Jill Riley, and I'll be spinning the tunes at 4 before an electrifying performance at 6 from the introspective, storytelling indie rocker Joby Riccio. The current happy hours are happening all summer across the state. 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

Beba Doobie, that's she plays bass, and music from the Space Cadet album. A little bit of metric as well, the Canadians and their Romanticize the Dive album. And we heard Wet Leg, Catch These Fists, that's the latest album, Moisturizer. And Meek beginning the set, and that is simply called Fabulous, as you may have guessed. Got a band coming up that has a couple of nights at Surly in late August straight ahead. And right now, Modest Mouse is back. An Eraser and a Maze, name of the new batch, which is out soon. This is Picking Dragon's Pockets. You got it on the current.

That's the Velvet Underground, and that's Stephanie Says, Lou Reed and Co. with one from the 1968 album. Got a buddy who just named his son Lou, after Lou Reed. How cool is that? You heard Brandi Carlile, and that's You Without Me. Music from the Returning to Myself album was Somber, 12 to 12. And Modest Mouse at the top of the set, Picking Dragon's Pockets, new from the An Eraser and a Maze effort. Alrighty, we got some new sounds to check out. Let's give it a listen. This is Michigander, and this is Freaking Out.

Pretty eclectic new tune there. That's Alabama Shakes. It's American Dream here on The Current. And that'll be, I think, on the next album, which maybe will be out later on this summertime. Alabama Shakes, later on in the summertime, will be in our neck of the woods, too, for a couple shows at Surly in late August. I can't wait. Weird Freako, Chicago band. There's a lot of good bands emerging from the Chicago scene, including these guys. And that's music from the Where We've Been, Where We Go From Here. And we also listen to a little Reckless Eric, some punk rock influence sounds from 78 and Whole Wide World. Who was it? Wasn't it Cage the Elephant who had a version of that song? I think it was. And Michigander at the top of the set with Freaking Out. I'm going to make way for my buddy Chaz. And let's wrap up with this one. I'm going to hop in the back of the truck. Rostam will be the driver. This is from his new album, On the Current.

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Ray LaMontagne with the title track from 2014 Supernova on The Current. We are officially living after midnight. It is Saturday, June 13th. I am Chaz Kangas. So glad to be with you. Coming up this hour, you will be treated to the latest from Tamora, His Golden Messenger, Johnny Blue Skies in the Dark Clouds, and the Mountain Goats. In addition,

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Local flavor from Kiss the Tiger. That's 2021's I Miss You on The Current. Before that, Tom from the Chemical Brothers and Aurora combined to form Tamora. That is Somewhere Else. You heard Big Star with 1974's September Girls and the Afghan Whigs' House of I. Coming up on The Current, local flavor on the way from Night Moves, as well as some late 50s goodness from Link Ray. But right now, Hiss Golden Messenger in the middle of it on The Current.

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1: Jesse Wells' latest, War is a God, on The Current. Before that, a song that is, legend has it, the only instrumental to ever be banned on American radio. And then decades later, it was heard in commercials ranging from Jack Daniels to the Ford Focus. That was, of course, Link Wray's 1958 single, Rumble. Your local flavor from Night Moves will be performing at the Minnesota Yacht Club Festival on July 18th with Daytona and His Golden Messenger in the middle of it. Coming up on The Current, some early 80s Elvis Costello and the Attractions, as well as some local flavor from Samia, but right now the latest local flavor from Bunny Blood. Can You Come Home on The Current?

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Johnny Blue Skies and the Dark Clouds laid a situation on the current. Before that, Elvis Costello and the Attractions with 1980s Opportunity. You heard Samia, Bovine Excision, and Bunny Blood, Can You Come Home, two of last year's finest local singles. Rounding out the hour, Debbie Friday is on the way, as well as Lucius. But right now, the latest from the Mountain Goats. And yes, we are getting a new Mountain Goats album later this summer. This is our first taste from it. The album is called Days, and the single is one of the most Mountain Goats song titles you will ever hear. The Mountain Goats, Charlie Sheen reaches out to the feds on the current.

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From their 1997 sophomore album, The Color and the Shape, that is Foo Fighters' My Hero on The Current. And now that it is patio season, with a lot of arcades and barcades having open doors, you may get inspired to play some pinball, and the Foo Fighters' Pinball Machine has that song in it, and you can read a detailed breakdown of the making of the Foo Fighters' Pinball at thecurrent.org. A little bit after 1 on Saturday, June 13th, I am Chaz Kangas. Coming up this hour, you'll be treated to the latest from Joby Riccio, The Black Kid, The Sacred Souls, Tori Amos, and Prince. In addition, you'll hear throwbacks from The Orb, Toots and the Maytals, Jadebird, but right now, the latest from the Red Clay Strays, Demons in Your Choir on The Current.

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I'll be taking my afternoon show on the road to the scenic and sonic North Shore. 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

If you've ever seen Jadebird live, you know how much fun that song is when she performs it. I can just feel my body moving and grooving with those memories. That is Jadebird with Lottery on The Current. Before that, the recently engaged Harry Styles with Aperture. Harry Styles, of course, got engaged to Zoe Kravitz. You heard Glass Animals with Vampire Bat and the Red Clay Strays' Demons in Your Choir. Coming up on The Current, the latest from the Black Keys, as well as some early 70s goodness from Toots and the Maytals. But right now, the latest from Joby Riccio, Love of the Song on The Current.

Parquet Courts with 2021's Walking at a Downtown Pace on the Current. Before that, Black Keys take on the Earl Hooker song. That was also covered by George Thorogood and the Destroyers. You Got to Lose. You heard Toots and the Maytals, 1970s Monkey Man, and Joby Riccio, Love of the Song. Coming up on the Current, we'll be going back to 1997 for the second time this hour, this time via The Orb. But right now, the latest from These Sacred Souls, Any Old Fool on the Current.

0: were the skies like when you were young?
1: They went on forever. 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There were lots of stars at night. And when it would rain, they were beautiful, the most beautiful skies, as a matter of fact. The sunsets were.

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Tori Amos, Stronger Together on The Current. Before that, The Hold Steady with 2023's Sideways Skull. That was the summer that The Hold Steady performed at The Current's Music on a Stick. If you want to see what The Current and NPR have planned for the Minnesota State Fair this year, you can find it all out at thecurrent.org. You heard The Orb with 1997's Little Fluffy Clouds and The Sacred Souls, Any Old Fool. Rounding out the hour, Clover County is on deck, but first, the latest release from the Prince Vaults. That's right, on the 10th anniversary of Prince's passing earlier this year, the estate gave us this. It is a track that Prince wrote for Celine Dion, becoming one of her biggest hits of the 90s, and now 30 years later we have it as Prince originally made it. There's so many gems in the vault. This is so exciting to know that things like this exist, especially with a new collection of unreleased Prince vault tracks coming out later this summer. This is Prince with This Tear on The Current.

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From the Gorillaz album that came out this year, always a cause for celebration, The Mountain. That is Gorillaz Orange County on The Current, a little bit after 2 on Saturday, June 13th. I am Chaz King. So glad to be with you in the beating heart of the weekend. Coming up this hour, you'll be treated to the latest from Jalen Naganda, Charlie Crockett, Death Cab for Cutie, Humbert, Olivia Rodrigo, and Baby Stockwell. You will also hear throwbacks from David Bowie, Mott the Hoople, Art Brute, and A Tribe Called Quest. But right now, the latest from Kells, who had an amazing performance at The Current's Happy Hour a few weeks back, which you can revisit whenever you like at thecurrent.org. This is Kells Gone on The Current.

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My new album, Swamp Dog Contemplates the Afterlife, is out on Friday. Want to hear it early? 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

celebrate my 84th birthday this summer. That's in July. I thought I'd drop my 31st album, Swamp Dog Contemplates the Afterlife, which explores themes of life lived and our own mortality. You know I'm alive. The record didn't start out as a concept album, but apparently it became one. Thursday night at 9, let's hang out and listen to Swamp Dog Contemplates the Afterlife together on The Current.

Art Brute with 2009's DC Comics and Chocolate Milkshake on The Current. Before that, Jalen Naganda, Doctrine of Love, A Tribe Called Quest, the single from their very first album, People's Instinctive Travels in the Paths of Rhythm, that's I Left My Wallet in El Segundo, and Kel's latest, Gone. Coming up on The Current, some mid-70s Mata Hoople, as well as a recent favorite from Angel Olsen, but right now, the latest from Charlie Crockett, Kentucky Too Long, on The Current.

A standout track from one of the standout albums released last weekend, I Built You a Tower. That's Death Cab for Cutie, Riptides on the Current. Before that, Mott the Hoople with 1974's Roll Away the Stone, Angel Olsen, All the Good Times, and Charlie Crockett, Kentucky Too Long. Coming up on the Current, a recent favorite from Superchunk, some early 70s David Bowie goodness, but now the latest local flavor from Humbird, February on the Current.

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1: From another one of the standout albums released last weekend, You Seem Pretty Sad for a Girl So in Love. That is Olivia Rodrigo, Drop Dead on The Current. Before that, David Bowie with 1972's John, I'm Only Dancing. Superchunk, Is It Making You Feel Something? And Local Flavor from Humbird, February. Rounding out the hour, some vintage local flavor from Mason Jennings. But first, the latest from Bebe Stockwell, When You Know, on The Current.

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From 1980's Sandinista, that's The Clash, Police on My Back. On The Current, a little bit after 3 on Saturday, June 13th, I am Chaz Kangas, happy to be steering a ship full of music into your port, and you are wanting to have all hands on deck for these. Coming up this hour, you'll be hearing the latest from Mitski, The Revivalists, Licky Lee, Lucy Dacus, and Holly Humberstone. You will also hear throwbacks from They Might Be Giants, Lester Young, and Barnes Courtney, but right now, the latest from Houndmouth, Tiger Blood. On The Current.

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From 2016's The Attractions of Youth, that's Barnes Courtney, Fire on the Current. Before that, Mitski's latest, I'll Change for You. Mavis Staples from Sad and Beautiful World, released last year around her 86th birthday, that's Human Mind, and Houndmouth's latest, Tiger Blood. Coming up on the Current, some early 50s Lester Young, as well as the latest from the Revivalist. But right now, Sam Fender with an assist from Olivia Dean, Rain Me In on the Current.

Father John Misty's latest, The Old Law on the Current. Before that, the revivalist latest, Heart Stop. You heard Lester Young with 1952's On the Sunny Side of the Street and Sam Fender with an assist from Olivia Dean, Rein Me In. Coming up on The Current, some early 90s They Might Be Giants action, as well as a recent favorite from First Aid Kit. But first, the latest from Licky Lee. This is Lucky Again on The Current.

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1: Hey, I'm Bill DeVille. 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He turned 65 Saturday and will likely be enjoying the Early Bird Special. 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
1: Speaking of birthdays, we'll celebrate Waylon Jennings. 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So we'll have some Waylon classics coming your way on the U.S. of A.
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That is, of course, Lucy Dacus' Record Store Day 26 exclusive, Planting Tomatoes on the Current. Before that, First Aid Kit with Turning Onto You. You heard They Might Be Giants from one of those essential albums, 1990's Flood, that's Birdhouse in Your Soul, and Licky Lee's latest, Lucky Again. Rounding out the hour, you'll hear the Walkmen song that is turning 20 years old this year. I know. You'll also hear a recent favorite from Lord Huron, but right now, the latest from Holly Humberstone, Beauty Pageant on the Current.

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From 2013's The Bones of What You Believe, that is Church's Recover on The Current, a little bit after 4 on Saturday, June 13th. I am Chaz Kangas. Thank you for getting up with me. Coming up this hour, you will be treated to the latest from Courtney Barnett, featuring Waxahachie, Miles Catan, Casey Musgraves, MT Jones, Mumford & Sons, and Noah Kahan. You will also hear throwbacks from New York Dolls, Jimi Hendrix, Metric, and Nine Inch Nails. How about that for range? Thank goodness for public media. But right now, the latest from Arlo Parks, this is Beams on The Current.

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I'm Jill Riley, and I'll be spinning the tunes at 4 before an electrifying performance at 6 from the introspective, storytelling indie rocker Joby Riccio. The Currents Happy Hours are happening all summer across the state. 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

Canadian indie royalty Metric with 2009's Collect Call on The Current. 2009 is pretty late for Collect Calls. If you didn't live through the 90s Collect Call wars, with before everyone had a cell phone in their pocket and the access to the internet, the debates over what is the cheapest way to call collect. You'd have commercials with everyone from David Arquette to Chris Rock, Ed O'Neill, to The Late Show's Larry Bud Melman, David Spade, Candace Bergen, all the stars competing for your penny for how much your discounted call to Canada would be. What a time to be alive. So glad we've made it to here. You also heard Courtney Barnett with the Waxahachie assisted Sight Unseen, Nine Inch Nails from their debut album Pretty Hate Machine with 1989's Head Like a Hole, and Arlo Parks' Beams. Coming up on The Current, some Jimi Hendrix from the start of the 70s when it was released. You'll also hear a recent favorite from Bleachers, but now the latest from Miles Catan, Don't Hate Me, on The Current.

Casey Musgrave's latest Dry Spell on the Current. Before that, a song intended for Jimi Hendrix's fourth album that was never completed. That was Angel from 1970. You heard Bleachers, You and Forever, and Miles Kitan, Don't Hate Me. Coming up on The Current, a song from one of the albums that helped shape punk rock as we know it from the early 70s. You will also hear a recent favorite from Thundercat, but right now, MT Jones's latest I Don't Understand on The Current.

0: 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I'll be taking my afternoon show on the road to the scenic and sonic North Shore. 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
1: When I say I'm in love, you best believe I'm in love, L-U-V.

With an assist from Chris Stapleton, that is Mumford & Sons' Prize Fighter on The Current. Before that, New York Dolls, the second track from their groundbreaking debut album. Protopunk is what you'd classify that as, and you can hear the fingerprints of that in the rest of the punk music to come out during the 70s and to this very day. That is New York Dolls' Looking for a Kiss. You heard Thundercat, I Wish I Didn't Waste Your Time, and M.T. Jones, I Don't Understand. Rounding out the hour, Jack White's on the way, as well as local flavor from Bear and Noah Kahn. I am Chaz Kangas. I am just about out of here, but fear not, you have an incredible Saturday ahead of you. Nil is in next, followed by Shiro's Radio, Transmission, and Teenage Kicks. But before I go, the latest from Noah Kahn, Doors on the Current.

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Classic REM on The Current, the one I love. And good morning to you. I'm Nilufer Arsala. Please do call me Nil. Coming up for you this hour, new music on the way from The Rumors, also Vince Staples' Girl Tones. And right now, here's Kurt Vile. His new album, Philadelphia's Been Good to Me, is out now. And he's headed this way for a show at the Palace Theater on June 28th. Remember, you can keep up with shows going on in and around the Twin Cities at thecurrent.org/gig list. It's Kurt Vile and Chance to Bleed on The Current.

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1: 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This month's report highlights the return of magnetic funk rocker Static Panic, artisanal Afro-pop tastemaker Milo, buzzworthy alternative indie projects Willem Dafoe Fan Club, Tuffy, and more.

The Alabama Shakes are headed this way for two shows at Surly Field. That is August 28th and 29th. We just heard the song Future People on The Current. Before that, new music from Dua Sale, I Do, I Do. And Dua headed back home for a show at the Fine Line on September 25th. Jill Scott teaming up with Trombone Shorty for the song Be Great. And good advice. Go ahead and be great. Why not? And we kicked off that set with new music from Kurt Vile, Chance to Bleed. It's Nil with you on The Current. Coming up, new music from Vince Staples. Right now, here is the sister duo out of Kentucky named Girl Tones. Volcano is on The Current. It's coming.

Soccer Mommy and feel it all the time on The Current. And Soccer Mommy recently announced a co-headlining tour with Snail Mail. It's going to be stopping at the Palace Theater on October 10th. Before that, Muse, Be With You, their new record, The Wow Signal, comes out on June 26th. And it's named after a radio signal that Ohio State University picked up from space back in 1977. And then that signal was never heard from again. But that signal's also called the Wow Signal. We heard Cream, I Feel Free, a song that was later covered by Belinda Carlisle and David Bowie. And we kicked off that set with new music from Girl Tones, Volcano. Coming up, the latest from Robin. Right now, here's Vince Staples' brand new music. It's White Flag, and it's on The Current.

Hi, it's Swamp Dog. My new album, Swamp Dog Contemplates the Afterlife, is out on Friday. Want to hear it early? You can hear it Thursday night at 9 during the Currents On Air listening party.

Before I celebrate my 84th birthday this summer, that's in July, I thought I'd drop my 31st album, Swamp Dog Contemplates the Afterlife, which explores themes of life lived and our own mortality. You know I'm alive. The record didn't start out as a concept album, but apparently it became one. Thursday night at 9, let's hang out and listen to Swamp Dog Contemplates the Afterlife together on The Current.

The latest from Robin on The Current. And Robin celebrated a birthday yesterday, turned 46. So a big happy birthday to Robin. Before that, Dijon and Many Times. Back to the 90s, Letters to Cleo, Here and Now. And we kicked off that set with new music from Vince Staples from his new album, Cry Baby. We heard the song White Flag. Well, I'm Nilofer Arsala, and you are listening to The Current. I've got just a couple of minutes left with you, and then She Rose Radio kicks off. Before I go, I do want to remind you that if you are doing the best you can, then you really are doing a great job. You have a great day. I'll catch you tomorrow at 5 a.m. What I'm going to leave you with is some Minnesota music from The Rumors. Now, this is a group that started when the two of its members met as freshmen on Burnsville High School's football team, and now it's grown to a collective of 11 members. It's The Rumors with brand new music, Speedboat, on The Current.

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1: Hey, I'm Carmel Holt, and this is Shiro's Radio. This hour was created to turn up the volume of women's voices in song and conversation across genres and generations. On Shiro's, we feature the trailblazers and the new visionaries. And this week, we're thrilled to bring you a special hour featuring a conversation with Linda Perry. There are certain songs that define an era. And if you were around for the alt-rock scene of the early 90s, you know this song was everywhere.

0: The song What's Up by Four Non Blondes was off their 1992 debut and only album thus far, Bigger, Better, Faster, More. It was written by their lead vocalist and primary songwriter, Linda Perry. For Linda, this song also marked an important moment as a producer. Initially, What's Up was arranged and reworked by the album's credited producer, David Tickle. But Linda, who wrote the song, didn't like the version that he made, and she had the band re-record it with Linda producing. This was the version that became a global hit, and it hinted at what was in store for Linda Perry's career evolution into a now 5-time Grammy-nominated, Golden Globe-nominated member of the Songwriters Hall of Fame, producer, musician, and film score. Linda's list of credits are way too long to list here, but it includes writing massive hits and producing artists like Dolly Parton, Christina Aguilera, Celine Dion, Pink, Adele, Miley Cyrus, Ariana Grande, Weezer, Gwen Stefani, Alicia Keys, The Chicks, and many more. What some may not realize, though, is that before Linda began focusing her attention on writing and producing for others, she followed up her time with Four Non Blondes with 2 solo albums under her own name, 1996's In Flight and 1999's After Hours. So 2026 marks the 30th anniversary of Linda Perry's solo debut, and she's once again stepping into the foreground with her first album under her own name in 27 years. It was inspired by the experience of filming the deeply personal and moving new documentary film of the same name directed by Don Hardy. This must-see film is screening this month all around the U.S., and in September, Linda will head out on tour with the Indigo Girls. Not only that, but we're also excited to hear that a new Four Non Blondes album is coming soon. So to kick off Pride Month on Sheroes, I am beyond honored to bring you a very special hour in conversation with Linda Perry, who is this week's Shiro in the spotlight. Linda Perry, welcome to Shiro's. What an honor to have you here.
1: Thank you for having me. It's always nice when people want to talk to you and are interested. So, you know, it's been a really nice ride.
0: I watched the film Let It Die Here, and I felt like maybe it would make sense to talk about the film first, because that was where this whole process of making the album started, right?
1: Yeah, so the film, documentary, emotional explosion, whatever you want to call it, was not intended. It kind of just showed up. Don Hardy and I worked on a film he did called Citizen Penn, where I scored it, and he was the director. Beautiful Sean Penn film about him trying to help Haiti during that really terrible earthquake they had. So we kind of became friends, and he said, you know, I would love to hang out with you in the studio. You're so interesting. And then things started happening in my life and started unraveling a bit. And when I saw the film, which was very hard for me, which was interesting because the film was about how I don't know how to write a song for myself, and watching the film completely inspired a whole album. So the album was never intended.
0: The story not only is about you and your creative process, and like you said, all of these unexpected events which happened during the course of making the film, including your cancer diagnosis and your mother passing, but it also, I felt, really spoke to the power of intuition and your power of intuition. Can you talk to us a little bit about that word, what that word means to you, and its role in your creative life?
1: Well, I feel like I get very deep feelings about certain things. Intuition, gut, whatever you want to call it, instinct. And I've always operated from that. It's like I'll get a feeling inside and it, you know, makes me turn left or turn right, you know, go up, go down. And I don't question it. I just act on it. And I think it's a survival thing for me. I probably started relying on this inner feeling to navigate me. And I don't know. I just feel like it's the thing I trust the most, because it really has navigated me out of dark waters. And continues to do so. I don't know where it comes from. I don't know what it actually is. Like I said, everybody has so many different names for those. I just call it, you know, my instinct or gut feeling. And I find it extremely interesting because it can be really random too. And that's kind of that proactive self just jumps right in and I'll react on it. And it always amazes me how that timing was all the difference in the world. Everybody gets it. We get feelings and then we're like, I'll do that later. Or we don't act on it. Well, I act on it as soon as I get it. And it's that moment, those seconds can change everything.
2: I agree so much. And I feel like there's so much external noise that tells us not to trust that voice or that it's not responsible or it's impulsive or whatever. And I was curious, did you learn at any point how to shut out the external noise?
1: If I learned how to shut it off, that would mean I was aware. Mm. And that's kind of what I'm saying. I'm not aware.
2: Yeah.
1: I feel like all I know is that I trust it. And okay, like for instance, I could be in the car without my seatbelt on, for instance, and the seatbelt is, you know, ding, ding, ding. I won't even notice it because I can just tune things out.
2: Yeah.
1: I could be in a really noisy place and there could be, you know, someone playing piano over there and someone's playing Zeppelin over there and there's a full-on conversation and I could be having, you know, one-on-one with somebody and I can tune everything out and just focus on where I'm in the moment. Like I can be very in the moment and somehow all the other stuff around just, again, I don't know how to do it. People laugh at me because they're shocked that I can do that, but I don't know. Whatever my attention is on, that's where I am at. I'm not past that, if that makes any sense.
2: Yeah.
1: Like it just... Noise doesn't bother me, I guess is a better way to say it.
2: Yeah.
1: I'm not bothered by noise. It doesn't affect me because when I'm focused and in the moment, that's all I hear. Noise doesn't bother me, I guess is a better way to say it.
2: Yeah.
1: I'm not bothered by noise. It doesn't affect me because when I'm

0: writing this record, or channeling it, as I know you say?
1: So when my mother was sick, she came to my house. I brought her to my home to stay with me. And I it was like 3 months or so. And there was a whole routine, my sister and my nieces. And, you know, I put her in my room. So her hospital bed was right next to my bed. So I could, you know, reach over to her at any time and was always available. And I used to, you know, put her in the wheelchair and wheel her out into the living room where there's a piano. And I have a really pretty view, and she'd sit there and I'd play piano. And then one day I wrote Let It Die Here. And I found it extremely funny because when I write songs, I don't know what they're really about yet. But all I know is I was staring at her when I wrote the song, and I was just basically describing exactly who my mother is, you know? And so it was comical to me because here I am writing this, you know, it's like fortune teller, all is known, a grifter, a con on a trickster's throne, you know, like that's the lyric. Mm-hmm. And I just found it humorous, you know, because it was her to a T. And then when it came to the, you know, save me, set me free, let it die here, rest in peace, I was like, God, Linda, that's a little morbid. You know, like, your mom's not even dead and you're writing a song that says rest in peace. And I have a rule that I cannot edit anything. It's just got to come in the form that it's showing up. I can't touch it. So the song was written. And the next day I played it to Don, and that's what he filmed. And I'd just written it the night before. But then after I started realizing it, like Let It Die Here wasn't about her dying, it was about me living, about letting all the go that I've been carrying for all these years. So that kind of started, I didn't know, I thought that was just a weird little song I wrote.

then after my mother passed away, I called up Don and I said, listen, I'm going to go into Mate's rehearsal studio and I'm just going to go jam. I don't want to be in my studio. I need to be with a band. I need to just jam because I haven't done that in years. And he's like, okay. I go, you're more than welcome to come if you want. And he was like, of course, I'll be there. Do you know what you're going to do? I'm like, no, not at all. And so the night before, he calls me up. He's like, so what's the plan for tomorrow? I'm like, I'm not sure. I have a band coming in at 10. And he's like, and you don't have any idea? And I'm like, no. And I said, and then I have strings coming in at 11. And he was like, wait a minute, do you have a song? I'm like, no. And he's like, why do you have strings coming in? I'm like, because Don, that's what I'm being told what to do. So I have strings coming. And then I was hesitating, telling him I had background vocalists coming in as well. And I told him I going in at 12, background vocalists are coming in. And he just started laughing. He's like, and you have nothing. I'm like, I have nothing, Don, you know, but I'm being told this is what I have to do, you know? And he's like, what do you mean being told? I'm like, it's just my instinct, my internal expression is just, that's what is happening inside. And so we get off the phone and around 2 o'clock in the morning, I rolled over to my piano because my piano is really right next to my bed. And I just got up and started playing piano and the song, What Lies With You, shows up. And I wrote the whole thing. Not all the lyrics were done yet. So morning comes, I get over to the studio, the rehearsal place. Don is there. And I said, hey, I wrote a song. He's like, great. I go, and I think it's really pretty and it's very emotional, and I'm still writing out lyrics. The band comes in, I teach the band the song, the strings walk in right at 11, I switch my brain.

set and I go to them creatively and just come up with a string arrangement right away. Background vocalists walk in at 12, tell them their part. And what you see in the film at the end there is exactly what happened. That didn't happen over 8 hours. It happened within like 4 hours. And all of a sudden, this song gets created. And I am just bawling my eyes out because it's such a beautiful and sad song. And it's a really emotional moment in the film and powerful too, because it's describing as she was dying, I could see my mom was in peace. And we did get this closure finally. And I see heaven running down your eyes like a long last look before I said goodbye, you know? And then everything after that was me now struggling to figure out who am I without this person to blame, to fight. Now I got to go on this whole other journey because now I don't have her to occupy that space. And then right after that, that was the moment. When I wrote that song, then all of them just started showing up.

0: Linda Perry's What Lies With You off her incredible new album, Let It Die Here. Linda Perry is our guest this week on this special edition of She Rose, and I'm Carmel Holt. Next up, we talk more about the life-changing events that happened during the filming of the companion documentary, Let It Die Here, and Linda describes the healing power of becoming a parent. Stay with us. Do you really
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2: Speaking of birthdays, we'll celebrate Waylon Jennings. 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So we'll have some Waylon classics coming your way on the U.S. of A.
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0: Welcome back to this special edition of She Rose featuring Linda Perry. I'm Carmel Holt. Where did the cancer diagnosis come in?
3: So this will give you very clear perspective of the documentary. So Dawn filmed the stuff in South by Southwest. That was the first stuff. That was 21. And then at the end of 21, that's when I was told I had cancer. I think it was November of 21. And then I immediately was like, well, you know, bye-bye, double mastectomy, no brainer to me, you know. So I just took action. I booked an appointment. And so at the top of 22, I had the operation. A week later, I was in the studio. This is where you see me hobbling in.
0: Yes.
3: And I was told you can't go back to work for 6 to 8 weeks. I didn't tell my family. The only people that knew was my best friend and Sarah. That was it. And so I had to get back to work. I'm like, I'm in the middle of a score. I don't have time for this bullshit. And then at the end of 22, my mother passed away. And then the top of January, we filmed that last scene. And that was the movie. It wasn't years and years in the making. So to give you even more perspective, I'm not a doctor person. That's not my jam. To me, I'm not going down that way. If I did not stumble on this, which is what happened, I stumbled on this, I would not have found out. And so basically, the doctor told me, like, it's like 6 months is how fast it can work. And so we're talking November is when they found it. So around the time my mom started getting sick is when I would have started feeling off. I would have just thought it was because of stress of my mom. And I would never have gone to the doctor because I would have been just so focused on her, which I was. And then after she passed away, I would probably still be thinking I'm in so much stress and it's, you know, making me sick and I'm feeling bad. And then at some point, I probably would have had to go to the doctor. And then at that point, I probably would have been in a really bad place, you know, because I would have waited way too long, and which I would do. You know, I'm like somebody, I can walk with a pebble, you know, in my shoe stabbing into my foot. I could probably walk 10 miles like that.
0: Mm-hmm.
3: Like I don't stop to take the time just to simply remove it,
0: yeah.
3: You know?
0: Yeah.
3: So that freaks me out when I think about that. So in a weird way, my mom actually saved my life. I've never actually looked at it that way. And this is the first time I'm actually saying that, but her passing away actually saved mine in some way, because I knew my mom got dementia like about a year and a half, you know, she had it. And so I was trying to go see her and it was making me think more about my health.
0: Mm.
3: So I think because I started being more aware about her and her condition, I started really kind of focusing on mine, you know, and I don't know, like to me, it's kind of trippy to think about if I didn't do that, that I would have been in a really bad state after she passed away. So it happened all pretty quickly.
0: Wow.
3: So like I said, it's not like it was labored over years. That's when the documentary really kind of unfolded. You know, I think Dawn saw me unraveling a bit, you know, and started happening. And I'm thinking now, and I told him, you know, yesterday, I was like, man, you just like hit the jackpot, man. You just came in to film my songwriting process and you got all this.
0: Wow. That is insane.
3: Yeah.
0: Like, and I mean, the film is pretty fresh in my mind. And yet, when you give all of that context and that backstory, especially what the timeline was, like, that is crazy.
3: Yeah, and then I didn't, like, I saw a rough cut of it, you know, earlier on, so in 23, whatever, and we're in 26, and so there's been time, and I mean, I wrote the record in probably 3 weeks, and, you know, it was very quick. It's interesting time, because now here we are in 26, I'm releasing that documentary, releasing that record, and it's still very here. Those emotions are still very present.
0: Mm-hmm.
3: Because now it's like I'm really processing everything, and the album's out, this documentary is out, and people are watching it, and you know, people are really responding to it. And that was one of the things I told Dawn why I wouldn't change anything. It's like, you know, you made a beautiful film. Although it was so embarrassing to me to watch and so vulnerable and pretty uncomfortable, I gave him a couple tiny little notes. Like, he had a lot more people, like talking heads in there. And I was just like, we don't need that. You don't need that to carry this film. And I gave him a hug and I said, you made a beautiful film. He's like, is that it? And I'm like, yeah, I mean, otherwise, if I step in now, I'm going to ruin it. And you had a vision. You saw something I clearly didn't. And this is not about me anymore. It's about, you know, how there's got to be other people that can relate to this, you know. And one of the things is like, we've all had a closet scene, like that moment in the closet. We've all experienced that. But we don't film it and put it in a documentary for all these other people to see. But I thought that is the most embarrassing scene. But you know what? It's real. It's a moment. It happens. So either, Linda, you're going to have to just be okay with this and accept it, or you just have to stop this film from coming out. And I didn't think that, you know, the second was an option.
0: I'm so grateful to you that you made that choice. And that moment especially was like so courageous and brave, you know, allow yourself to be that vulnerable for the rest of us to see. So what's that been like? Because now, you know, it's a whole thing, right? I mean, and you know this from doing this for decades, to have the stuff that you make be private, and then how it feels to be observed, how it feels to be received, and that kind of energy starts to take on a shape of its own. How has that felt?
3: Well, so I've only seen this film one time.
0: Oh.
3: I'm not watching it. I'm back waiting for it to be over.
0: Oh, wow.
3: And I come out and I do the Q&A. And the response has been, I mean, I could cry about that. Like, it's extremely overwhelming. Like, people are really relating to it. And, you know, just saying how the honesty and the vulnerability is just so refreshing. And, you know, I'm getting standing ovations when I walk in the room, and the questions are very thoughtful. And then I play a couple songs. Then, of course, I know people want to say hi, so I wait and I take pictures and sign autographs, and people express how they're going through the same thing. Or it's the same feeling, different story, but the same kind of emotion. But how the vulnerability just makes them feel like it's okay, because they see how powerful it is. For me, I'm so confused in the world right now with what is real, what is not. And that's where I can see where my album and this documentary is my statement, which I never thought I was making a statement, because I didn't know this was all happening. But if there were a statement to make, it would be just, you know, maybe we should all just be a little more honest and be a little more vulnerable. And I think if we could do that, a lot of the guards that people are holding up, the anger, all the confusion, maybe will lighten up a little bit if we could just let go a little bit more, because it's clear when we're trying to control things, everything but control happens. It's like you lose control. And this movie has taught me to let go more. I'm hoping that I have years to come of making more records and writing more songs and, you know, whatever else I'll dive into. But right now I'm like going, wow, this is like your purest form of creativity I've witnessed for myself. And it's like, you know, it's a wow moment, like, wow, amazing. You know, but the contradicting emotion that happens with me is I have such high expectations. You know, I want this to be seen. I want it to be heard. I want it to be acknowledged as a beautiful body of work from both sides, musically and from the documentary. I want that. I'm not making an artistic statement and going to be okay if only five people hear it. Like, I'm not okay with that. And that's been my problem since I joined a band. I'm not okay with it. And so I just put it all on me. It's my fault. I'm failing. And then I go into action of how can I, you know, fix this? And you can't. There's nothing to fix. It's just the way it is. But I can't get out of this space of like, I'm not good enough. Because it's not that 10 people didn't show up. For some reason, it reminds me that I'm not good enough for those 10 people to show up. You know, it turns into this really, and that's just my damage. That's my childhood. That's what, you know, I was brought up with. You know, so it's interesting. I don't know if I'll ever be okay. But I think what's going on now, because of the film, because of the album, and, you know, the wonderful support I'm getting, all of this, people asking these questions, the Q&A, all of it, I'm just trying to be okay with it. And I'm now knowing, like, I can put this energy into something more creative and less destructive.
4: I mean, it's almost like you have this rebirth moment happening, right? It's like, even though you've been at this for so long, this is opening up a whole new chapter of your creative life. So who knows what's going to happen? It's going to be, you know, you might get there.
3: Yes, I agree. You know, I've been in the business for a very long time and I've had an incredible run. I have so many incredible gifts the universe gives me. I know that. And I have great people around me, and I have angels that are guiding me and protecting me. I know all that, you know, and I'm really looking forward to the upcoming years and where I go from here, because in a weird way, thank you for saying that, I do feel like I've had so many second wins, like, you know, second chances. I mean, my whole career is built on that. Like, okay, here I'm taking off again. And I feel like, oh, I'm on another wave. And it feels really great. It feels scary too. But I'm more in the, it feels great and positive and not as deep into the fear. So I can already see, well, okay, that's different, because normally I would be weighing more on fear than looking at the positives and how amazing everything is.
4: I'd love to spin another clip. Can we talk about I Am Daughter?
3: Yes.
4: It's one of my favorites. That little twist of a bossa nova vibe. Talk to us a little bit about I Am Daughter.
3: I Am Daughter, funny enough, when I first wrote it, I wrote it on piano, and it had more of like a rock opera, kind of almost like Zeppelin-ish vibe. And I brought it in and we're playing it. And I just kept like, I don't know, I just don't buy it. And then I just turned to everybody, because my players are so amazing, they could play any style. And I said, can you guys play this in a bossa nova? And they all got super excited and it just showed up. And it was like amazing. As soon as I heard it as a bossa nova, I'm like, oh my God, this is it. You know, because sometimes, you know, you write songs and it's like my style is, you know, more Zeppelin. But then I started thinking about what the song was about. And it wasn't about me. It was more of like me paying respect to my mom and, you know, where she comes from. She's from Brazil. And my mom loved bossa nova. She loves Sergio Mendes. Mm-hmm. And the lyrical content is just more like, now that you're passed on, I hope you can live your, you know, champagne dreams. And my mom had very luxurious taste and I got my mom anything she wanted. And I bought her homes and cars and, you know, gave her allowance. And, you know, because my mom couldn't keep a job because she's so stubborn and bossy. And, you know, obviously that's where I got that. So a little context, my mom would, for example, look at two cars. One would be Cadillac Escalade. The other would be a Mercedes. And I'm like, well, which one do you want? You can have anyone. And then she would choose the Escalade because it was a little cheaper than the Mercedes. But then I'd buy her the Escalade. And then about 2 or 3 days later, she would say, I really wanted the Mercedes. And I buy her house where she chose. And then she would say, I really wanted that house. So nothing I did was good enough, rich enough, fancy enough. And but it's like she set it up that way. I couldn't win. It's like, wait a minute. I told you to pick any car you wanted. You chose that car. Yeah, but I really wanted the Mercedes. Well, why didn't you just tell me that? It was like this massive game. So anyways, the song is about, you know, I hope you're getting all these riches that you wanted that you could never choose, that I could never provide for you. But I do hope you see me. Like, now that you're out of here, I hope at some point you can reflect back and see that all I was trying to do was give you all those things. And then I wanted to sing it in that tone that she loved. Like, she loved Brazil 66, and they all, like, you know, up, up and away. You know, they did covers like that, and, like, you know, the look of love, you know, be, like, really soft. And I was able to sing like that, and so I just, you know, it was just me giving her something.

0: That's I Am Daughter from Let It Die here. Linda Perry, our guest on She Rose, and I'm Carmel Holt. As we're coming out of a song about being a daughter, you've become a mother. I was curious about how this has all affected that relationship and your feelings about motherhood.
1: So, Rhodes, when that little human showed up in my life, it really changed everything.
0: Mm.
1: And it's been the most beautiful experience, because when Sarah came to me and said, I think you're supposed to have a child, and I said, no way. If there's even 1% of my mom in me, no way. Mm. You know, because you get scared of that. Mm-hmm. I think anybody that comes from an abusive family, your first concern is, am I going to be that? Is there any chance that I'm going to end up like that? And so I was very, very like, no, no, no, no. And Sarah's like, no, Linda, you're not that. You're not going to be that. And so I gave in, and because secretly I really felt like I would be a great mom. And it has completely restructured everything, because it's not just about me anymore.
0: Mm-hmm.
1: Right? When you become a parent, it's no longer about you. It's about the survival and how you bring up this child and learning about yourself and being accountable as a parent, acknowledging your mistakes, because we make them. We make them. We're flawed no matter what. We are going to make mistakes. But my mother never, ever acknowledged any of her mistakes, and she made tons of them. And my fear was that, you know, my toolbox to build a home was a ripped up paper bag with a used Band-Aid, a broken pencil, and a fork. That was my toolbox given to me by my parents. Mm. And so here you go. Go build a home. Go build a foundation on this. And I mean, I'm shocked I'm where I'm at, because I had to quickly thank you again, the universe. I knew those were not the tools that were going to get me where I needed to go.
0: Yeah.
1: So it's almost like when Rhodes showed up, I knew what not to do. And that became even better than knowing what to do, because I knew what not to do. This is not what you do. And I'm looking at a 3-year-old, then 5-year-old, then 6-year-old, 7-year, 8-year, all of those years I was being manipulated and abused and emotionally, physically. You're just looking at your child at that age and going, oh my God, at this age right here, all this shit was going on. And it wasn't mine. I was only 3 or 5 years old. Like, that was thrown at me.
0: Mm.
1: And so I was able to really understand what not to do. And then once I understood what not to do, I started thinking about what I wanted. What were the things I would want? Oh, you know what I would want? I'd want my mom to hug me and love me and just support me however. And that's what I do with Rhodes. I would want my mom to put me to bed and read to me and just be there and holding my hand until I go to sleep. That's what I do with Rhodes. I would like special days, special time, you know, adventures. That's what I do. Mm-hmm. So I do all these things that I wish I had. I was born in 65. Those years, late 60s, 70s, we had Leave It to Beaver, like these totally,
0: right?
1: I mean, full on, so clean cut conservative white people on TV that were wholesome. They were supportive. Their kids were clean cut. That, you know, it's like the Brady Bunch. It's like all this stuff. And you get this understanding of that's what a family is supposed to look like. And then you're looking at your family going, what the is this stuff, you know?
0: Right.
1: What who are these people?
0: Right
1: So you know, it was so easy for me to just go right into being a mom, because I don't know. Again, thank you. The universe just gave me the tools that I needed to be a great parent. And I am flawed. And I tell Rhodes, I'm so sorry, you know, if buttons are pushed, you know, because kids push buttons. And you definitely have to be prepared for those buttons that they're about to push, because they will push them over and over and over, because now they found a weakness, you know. And I will react and I'll apologize, like, hey, and I'm very real with Rhodes. Like, we talk big conversations, very honest, and it's important that Rhodes feels supported with any choices that are being made.
0: I love that. It's so healing. And I loved seeing Rhodes in the video for Beautiful, by the way.
1: Yeah, amazing job. Oh. Just a total ham, just jumped in there.
0: So good.
1: No practice, no anything, and was like, I got this.

0: from the new Linda Perry album, Let It Die Here. That's a new version of Beautiful, which was originally written and produced by Linda and recorded by Christina Aguilera in 2002. It won a Grammy for Best Female Pop Vocal Performance and was also nominated for Song of the Year in 2004. It's also become an LGBTQIA+ anthem. So happy Pride to you. I'm Carmel Holt. Don't go anywhere. This special edition of She Rose with Linda Perry continues in just a moment.
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0: Welcome back to She Rose. I'm Carmel Holt. Now part 3 of our conversation with Linda Perry. Before we go, Linda, I would love to talk about Equalize Her, very aligned with the She Rose mission of amplifying women's voices and talking about the lack of representation and diversity in music and especially in tech. What can you tell us about Equalize Her and what motivated you to start that?
2: Well, being a female producer and, you know, when I first started in 2002, is when I really kind of jumped in. There was hardly anybody. So as the years go on, you're just kind of waiting. Oh, okay, when is this going to pick up a little bit more? And then I was nominated for Producer of the Year. And I mean, I wasn't even clear that no woman has ever won. And the only woman that was nominated before was Lauren Christy in The Matrix. So it was two guys and her. But that was it. And so it was really shocking to see that ever since then, you would think, okay, a lot of attention came my way for being the first female nominated for Producer of the Year in the Grammys. All right, so of course, they're going to, you know, put more women in this category. And it's like nothing. No woman has won. I don't even know if a woman was nominated since then. And it's very frustrating when I go buy any kind of gear or I'm looking up like microphones or whatever. There's no females that are making microphones, guitars, amps, keyboards, plugins on Pro Tools. I think Sylvia Massey does a few plugins, but it was shocking when I started really researching it, you know, that the percentages, you know, amount to really nothing. And people go, well, women are dominating the charts. There's like so many women pop artists. But weirdly enough, there's 3% women that are producers that are recognized as producers, something like 12% women as songwriters, because they look at that and go, oh, look, there's tons of women. Look at all those girls on pop, but that's in the pop market.
0: Yeah.
2: Not in rock, not in soul, not in R&B, not in country. Not in any other category. It's only in pop music women do shine. Even the percentages that they come up with aren't even real.
0: Mm-hmm.
2: So therefore, I felt like it was important to start focusing my energy on that. So I started doing a lot of mentoring. I started doing a lot of workshops. And then I met Alicia Ballard. And she has Inherit the Music, where she puts a lot of charity work into kids being able to go backstage and meet their rock heroes and understanding what it's like to be backstage at soundcheck and, you know, behind the scenes. And so we started talking and we formed Equalizer. And our mission is basically super simple. We're fairly new still, but we are building up and we work with, you know, moving the needle and She's the Music and Sound Girl and Women's Audio Mission. And we try to, you know, get together with other organizations, but we offer scholarships to schools that, you know, for technology, if they want to learn how to be an engineer, producer, you know, I'll call up artists like Brandy, Olivia Rodrigo, whoever, say, hey, I know you're going to be in town, you know, whether it's Nashville, Boston, Chicago, New York, Los Angeles, you're playing, can I bring some of our girls down at your sound check? And they can ghost the sound guy, the tour manager, the roadie, whoever, you know, and they allow us to come down. We bring anywhere from 5 to 10 girls down, and they get to talk with the artist and the engineers and the tour manager and get to learn a little bit behind the scenes what all that stuff is, because not every girl wants to be a pop star. You know, they want to be writers or producers or engineers, mastering engineers, tour managers, live sound engineers, lighting engineers, production, stage production. You know, they have ideas for plugins, you know, guitars, keyboards, the tech side of things. And so that's what we do. We try to help, and we put on concerts, and we have girls that have never been on stage before get up on stage and perform songs that they've written. We do, you know, songwriting sessions. Alicia has this amazing studio with her husband in Nashville, and we go there and we host workshops. So we're just trying to do as much as we can to show support to these kids that wanna maybe look at other avenues of the business, but not necessarily just be a pop star. Because again, like I said, not every girl wants to be a pop star. They wanna be much more than that, and not saying that there's anything wrong with being a pop star, but you know, most of those girls, they don't have full control of what they're doing at all.
3: Yeah.
2: And, you know, except for like people like Lady Gaga and Adele and stuff like that. But the guys seem to have more control of their careers than the girls do.
3: We got to change it. Yeah.
2: To be honest, I don't think it's ever going to change. We're always going to be struggling. We're always going to be surviving a situation. I think that's just the truth. You know, we're never going to walk in Central Park at night on this beautiful night like a guy can. We're not going to walk down a street, you know, from a party or a club or from dinner and feel safe. I don't think it's ever going to happen.
3: Right.
2: And I don't mean to be negative about it, but I think we have to prepare differently because you know what? Women are strong. They're survivors. That's what we have. We have strength in so many other ways that guys don't understand. Now, and I mean this in a way of like the average. I'm not talking about, I know there's tons of men out there that are struggling and have lived bad lives. But if we're talking about in the general percentage, men don't understand struggle and how to survive and having to have to pivot, you know, to make something happen. They're just used to getting it. And I think there's some kind of weird thing that happens in the business that if women get ahead, the businesses have to balance it out with the men. What I'm trying to just say is we might not get the equality, you know, and then on top of it, I really don't want to be equal to a man. You know, I'm stronger than that. I feel like I have better qualities that I can offer. And I think that's what we do as individuals. Like, it's not a woman man thing. It's just us as individuals, what we can offer society. And while we're here, you know, doing whatever we're doing on this planet. But I think that women just are very, very powerful. And obviously that's why we're always suppressed.
3: Agreed. There was a moment in the movie where Brandy said that there was no difference between women and men as producers. That surprised me. And I was curious about your perspective on that.
2: Yeah. I mean, that's one person's perspective. To me, it's so different because, like, I've had so many female artists come work with me and just going, oh my God, it's so great to be in a studio and not feel like some guy's hitting on me or it's, you know, creepy and I'm having to worry. Like, it just feels safe in here. And, you know, and I tug at a lot at emotions. Like, that's just my thing. And the artists, they're going to give me that real emotion more than they're going to give the guy that they're like touching their leg randomly or they feel like, oh, he's hitting on me. So it's very different. And I come from a different place because I don't come from ego. I come from a very, you know, again, it's just about the music, and I'm trying to pay attention to the artist, and I'm trying to just be as vulnerable as they are, to let them know it's safe, you know, and just to get the best song possible. So I find it extremely different being in a room, you know, with a bunch of guys than, you know, and with me, it's just me. And I go into studios with guys, and they have their person over there, they have their, you know, lyricist guy over there, they have their engineer, there's the producer that's a dude. There's like five or six guys in a room.
3: Yeah.
2: And it's like with me, it's just me and maybe sometimes one other person, you know? And so I do find it extremely different. I understand Brandy was coming at it more from, you know, women aren't any different than men and we shouldn't look at things like that, because that's probably one of the problems, is like that women are being, you know, seen differently as men. And I understand that, but I don't understand it either, because we are.
3: Yes.
2: You know, the best compliment I ever got was Dolly Parton. When we first worked together, she's like, you know, I've never worked with a female producer before, or actually a female songwriter. And she's like, and I like it. It's very interesting. Very, you know, because Dolly's not male, female, nothing. Like, she just looks at who she's connecting with.
3: Yeah.
2: And she's like, I don't care, but I'm, you know, like, we have a thing. I'm connected, you know, because we are very connected very quick. I mean, Dolly is an intimidating force, mind you. I mean, an incredibly powerful woman operating at an extremely high frequency. And I think, to me, that's the ideal place to be. And that's the way I've always lived my career. My career has been, I don't notice it because I don't make it an issue. If I walk in a room and guys are intimidated by me, that's their problem. You know, I'm not doing anything but being my powerful self, you know? And so I don't get discouraged by certain things that maybe other people do, because I don't even want to give it any attention.
3: Mm-hmm.
2: Because I'm Linda Perry. I'm a completely different person than Brandi Carlile or, you know, Trent Reznor. You know, like, we're all different creatives. We're operating from different places. So I would say it's more like working with Brandi. Is it different than working with Linda? Or Linda, is it different working with, you know, Bruce Springsteen than it is working with Jack White?
3: Mm-hmm.
2: Like, it's more of an individual question to me. Just because we're women doesn't mean we don't have those same flaws that some men do. You know, arrogance or whatever. I used to be very egotistical, and I'm not now. But that was because I was always defensive.
3: Right.
2: And now I'm just not. Now I'm like, all right, I'm not going to let that affect me anymore. So I think if we could look at things more in an individual situation, and less about man or female or gay or transgender or non-binary. Maybe if we just looked at people as who they are as a person, maybe these labels wouldn't be so important, and maybe we wouldn't be fighting so much about equality and more about, can we just be the best people that we can be? And can we be supportive as humans, as neighbors, as family, as friends to those differences?
3: Linda Perry, it's been amazing to spend this time with you. I could talk to you for like hours. My mind is blown. I am such a fan. You are such a Shiro, and you've inspired so many. Thank you for everything.
2: Thank you.
3: Before we log off, can you pick a track to take us out today from the new record?
2: Well, let's do Feathers in a Storm, since that's the one I'm actually wanting people to focus on, and I'm starting to get some radio attention on that. So if you don't mind, I'm just going to be calculated and ask you to play Feathers in a Storm.
3: Nothing wrong with that.

0: With thanks once again to Linda Perry. Thank you for being with us on She Rose.
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Ian McCulloch and the band Echo and the Bunnymen, let's bring on the Dancing Horses. They're bringing on a Twin Cities show at the Fillmore on the 19th. It's coming up fast, and I guess they will be indeed performing. Ian McCulloch was injured in a car crash, and they had to postpone one show in Philadelphia, but there's been shows since, so it's looking good for that show coming up on Friday night. We'll get more music on from Echo and the Bunnymen, this time on Teenage Kicks. I'm Bill DeVille, clocking in for another trip to the Alt Vault. A lot of good stuff is coming your way. It is the birthday of Boy George today, so we got some Culture Club tunes coming up, amongst other things. And we have a little something from Primitive Radio Gods. This is from the 1996 album Rocket. It's a cumbersome title, but it's a good song called Standing Outside a Broken Phone Booth with Money in My Hand, and it's on The Current.

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The post-punk sounds of Gang of Four, and that's Outside the Trains Don't Run on Time. Solid Gold was the name of the record from 1981, a good little record from the band from Leeds. It had quite a sound, those jagged guitar licks, courtesy of the late Andy Gill, and the funky vibes, the dub reggae influence. They had it going on. And great stuff from Gang of Four. You heard Cocteau Twins, too. Heaven or Las Vegas. That was the 1990 album. And Primitive Radio Gods. That's Standing Outside a Broken Phone Booth with Money in My Hand, featuring a nifty sample of an old B.B. King tune on that one. Okie doke. My name's Bill DeVille. 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One of the most popular bands in the land in the early to mid-80s was Culture Club. Its leader, Boy George, celebrating his 65th birthday tomorrow. And we're going to feature some tunes from the Culture Club today, including this one from Colored by Numbers. This is Karma Chameleon here on The Current.

That was their major label debut, if I remember correctly, called Candy Apple Gray. The late Grant Hart leading the charge for Husker Du and Don't Want to Know If You Are Lonely. Big track from that album. Also, Dinosaur Jr. And that was Back to the Year Living All Over Me album. Jay Maskus and Co. with In a Jar. It was the era I still remember seeing them play places like maybe the Uptown Bar. Back in the day, you heard Singapore. That was Tom Waits and his Rain Dogs album from the middle 80s. A really cool record that Tom recorded in a lower Manhattan basement. He was trying to capture the urban dispossessed of the Big Apple. And a good record from Tom Waits. You heard Culture Club, Boy George's Birthday Weekend. And that was from the Color by Numbers album. One of the big tracks from Culture Club. And that is Karma Chameleon. It is Teenage Kicks from The Current. 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Real Life George O'Dowd to us, Boy George and Band Culture Club. Another one from the early 80s. This one from the Kissing to Be Clever album. It's I'll Tumble For You. Here on Teenage Kicks from The Current.

Hey, it's your afternoon music bestie, Jessica Paxton. I'll be taking my afternoon show on the road to the scenic and sonic North Shore. Tuesday and Wednesday afternoon from 2 to 6, hear The Current broadcasting live from Duluth. 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

That's the Selector 3-Minute Hero. Song so good, a local band back in the 90s took that as their name, 3-Minute Hero. But great stuff from the Coventry, England revival ska band, part of that two-tone movement. That was a happening scene back around 79, 80, 81 in that vicinity. Great tune. Speaking of ska, was the English Beat just prior, back to their debut album, Just Can't Stop It, and that's Wine and Grind, Stand Down Margaret. David Bowie, 1980, Scary Monsters and Super Creeps. And that one's been played at some fashion shows over the years. Plus, it was Culture Club, Boy George, turning 65 tomorrow. Got him on today, and that's I'll Tumble For Ya, found on the Kissing to Be Clever album, all on Teenage Kicks. From the current Bill DeVille, spinning and grinning, having some fun inside the Alt Vault. And here is some music from the Sound Effects album that's music from Paul Weller and the Gang. It's The Jam, and this is Boy About Town.

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The Liverpudlians in town on Friday night at Fillmore. One of the greatest Liverpudlian bands after maybe the Fab Four. It's Echo and the Bunnymen, and that's called Rescue. Music from the Crocodiles album. They always deliver the goods live. You heard The Clash with Revolution Rock. Back to the masterpiece of an album, the London Calling 2 album set. Man, that album is loaded. There is not a bad song on that 2-record set. One of the great rock and roll albums of all time. Well, at least in my humble opinion, from the only band that matters. Hope you're doing all right on a Saturday morning. Good stuff coming your way. We're celebrating Boy George turning 65 tomorrow, so I got a couple more Culture Club tunes coming up. And we have this. Remember the film The Crying Game? Boy George had the title cut featured on the soundtrack and in the film. And here it is.

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body high all tonight. This is Alan Freed, the old king of the Moondoggers, and it's time again for another of your favorite rock and roll sessions as you enjoy the Moondog Show.

Well, that rocks. In fact, it's called Cleveland Rocks. That it does. Home of the Rock and Roll Hall of Fame, there's Ian Hunter. The Englishman, founder of Mott the Hoople, made some great solo records, too, like You're Never Alone with the Schizophrenic, back to the late 70s. Man, sax players in the late 70s were never out of work. Sax all over that one. There was a certain sound on those recordings back in the late 70s. That was Tim Curry, and probably his biggest hit of his own, called I Do the Rock. It came from his Fearless album. And, of course, Tim Curry starred in the Rocky Horror Picture Show as well. You heard Electronic. That is members of New Order and Pet Shop Boys. And Johnny Marr, part of that outfit as well. Johnny from the Smiths, who we'll hear later on in this hour. We heard Boy George at the top of the set. That was the theme to the film The Crying Game. Quite a film it was back in 1992. Boy George turning 65 tomorrow, so we got him on the airwaves today, and more Culture Club is coming up. 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And here's another. This is Church of the Poison Mind on Teenage Kicks on The Current.

0: One of the great tracks from the post-punk era right there, Do It Clean. It's Echo and the Bunnymen. See them live at the Fillmore coming up on Friday night. It came from the Crocodiles album, 1980. Love the jagged guitar riffs from Will Sargent and, of course, Ian's one-of-a-kind vocals as well. That's a good one. You heard James with Say Something. Lena Lovitch back to the late 70s in the Stateless album that's called Lucky Number, one of her best-known tracks. In Church of the Poison Mind, as Boy George getting set to turn 65 tomorrow. It's all on Teenage Kicks from The Current. And speaking of Boy George, here's he and Culture Club from 1982's Kissing to Be Clever. This is their first big one. Do You Really Want to Hurt Me?
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Hi, it's Swamp Dogg. My new album, Swamp Dogg Contemplates the Afterlife, is out on Friday. Want to hear it early? You can hear it Thursday night at 9 during the Currents On Air listening party.

celebrate my 84th birthday this summer. That's in July. I thought I'd drop my 31st album, Swamp Dog Contemplates the Afterlife, which explores themes of life lived and our own mortality. You know I'm alive. The record didn't start out as a concept album, but apparently it became one. Thursday night at 9, let's hang out and listen to Swamp Dog Contemplates the Afterlife together on The Current.

0: Got Johnny Marr back for an encore. There's the Smiths, and How Soon Is Now, their epic 12-inch single from the mid-80s. Also, Sheila and a Gig, back to 92 and the Dry album. That was Polly Jean Harvey to us, BJ Harvey. And we heard the Harry J. All-Stars. Many of the football teams use that as their walkout theme music. It's called The Liquidator. Catchy tune. Good one to dig out in the summertime. And Culture Club had a little bit of that reggae thing happening on Do You Really Want to Hurt Me as well. And an early happy birthday to Boy George, turning 65 tomorrow. And it's all on Teenage Kicks, with support from The Electric Fetus, a gathering place for music fans and home for all things vinyl since 1968. 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Well, I thank you for joining me for Teenage Kicks, our little gathering at the Alt Vault. We are down to the last song. I thought it'd be fun to dig this one out since they're in concert tomorrow night at First Avenue. It's the Scottish band Del Amitri. And their Waking Hours album was released back in 1989. Such a great record it was. Played this one on the radio a few times back in the day. So we're going to wrap up with Justin Curry and the band again live at First Avenue tomorrow night. Here's Del Amitri, and it's a good way to wrap up the show. Kiss This Thing Goodbye.
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There's something about Hozier that just feels perfect on a morning like this one. You know, it was raining last night, but the sun's coming up. 67 degrees in the Twin Cities, and that is some sweet music. It's Almost by Hozier on The Current. I'm Gannon, jumping in here for Bill DeVille, who's out a little bit early on this Saturday morning. I'll be hanging out with you, though, for the next 5 or so hours until Barb Abney takes the ropes at 3 o'clock. It's going to be a great time. We got more sweet music on the way. Hozier, just the tip of the iceberg. We got a couple great new indie pop collaborations on the way in the near future. We'll hear from tonight's headliner at The Fine Line coming up in a little bit on The Current. We'll hear a cover of a classic dream pop ballad, a throwback from the Boston legends Pixies. And hey, speaking of Boston, we'll hear a track from Elliott Smith's gorgeous Good Will Hunting soundtrack. That is some good morning music on the way on The Current. Let's first jump into some new tunes from Michigander. Got a new album on the way called Over Before You Know It on July 31st. And if you ever had any doubt about Michigander's frontman and his ability to be a singer, well, he's been doing it his whole life. His last name's Singer. It's Jason Singer and Michigander here with the new single Freaking Out on The Current.

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talk about an A-list collaboration. That is Biba Doobie and the Marias on The Current with their new song, All I Did Was Dream of You. Before that dream track, you heard a scream track, Everybody Scream, the title track to Florence and the Machine's album last year. Pixies in the set with the classic Here Comes Your Man and Michigander. That would be Freaking Out from the upcoming record Over Before You Know It. Michigander going to be playing the Fine Line on November 21st, and if you are into Fine Line shows, well, stick around on The Current, because we'll hear from tonight's headliner at that venue coming up in just about 30 minutes. But first, support comes from the Bush Foundation, investing in great ideas and the people who power them. 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If you liked that English indie pop jam from Biba Doobie, well, stick around. We got back-to-back songs from English pop singers here on The Current. Getting started with Ray's new song that features the big-time film composer Hans Zimmer. This one about being there for your friends. It's called Click Clack Symphony, and it's on The Current. Did you know?

She'll be all right. No riding shining armored knight. She will save herself this time. And in fact, tonight, she did confirm. The cold never lasts, my darling. It just teaches the heart how to

It's Jesse Wells on The Current. That is a Wheel from last year's record, A Middle. Before that, it was A British Invasion, The Rolling Stones with Not a Fade Away. And a little bit of music history for you. The Stones today, back in 1964, made their major U.S. television debut on Hollywood Palace on ABC. And Dean Martin mocked them. He said that their hair was long and they seemed delinquent and, things did not necessarily age well there. Before the Stones, you heard a couple more British acts, some pop stars, Charlie XCX with Apple, and Ray with her new song, Click Clack Symphony. And I recently learned that Ray actually went to music school with another big British pop star of the moment. Olivia Dean went to school with Ray. They went to the prestigious Brits School together, and when asked about it last year, Olivia Dean said, quote, "She's the year below me, and we used to sit in music form together, and I'm so proud of her." She said, quote, "She's shining. She sold out 4 O2s. She's eaten the game down." Well, safe to say, Olivia Dean has quite the appetite as well. She sold out Target Center in July. She's playing there on July 29th. The show already sold out for her Art of Loving tour, but I'll let you in on a little bit of secret. Just because you listen to The Current, you could actually go to that show for free, despite the fact that it's already sold out. You can win a pair of tickets to that one by going to thecurrent.org/giveaways. Olivia Dean at the Target Center on July 29th. That is one hot ticket. 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Westopolis, Minnesota's sweet spot. We're going to hear from Elliott Smith in a couple of minutes here on The Current. This next artist, you're going to love if you love Elliott Smith. He goes by the name Tofu Smell. Great name, and the new album All My Time from Tofu Smell is fantastic. I just got back from a trip to the mountains in Utah, and I tell you what, I threw this record on during like a 7 a.m. walk through the pines, and it was perfect, beautiful folk soundtrack. This song in particular struck me. It's called Dreams I've Had, and it's on The Current.

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I can't explain.

On The Current, that is Gregory Alan Isakov and Sylvanesso's Amelia Meath taking on the Mazzy Star classic, Fade Into You. Before that, you heard Motion City Soundtrack, the local pop-punk legends, with She Is Afraid, Elliot Smith in the set with Miss Misery, and a little bit reminiscent of Elliot Smith, that Tofu Smell track, that is Dreams I've Had from his new album, All My Time. In just a couple of minutes on The Current, we are going to hear from tonight's headline at The Fine Line. 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That is all at thecurrent.org. I mentioned the gig list. There you'll see that there's some big shows tonight. The Wallflowers are playing at First Avenue. And Trey Anastasio rocking over at the Orpheum Theater for an acoustic evening tonight. Gannon here with you on The Current, hanging out on this Saturday morning, and we got music here from a guy who's playing The Fine Line tonight, 8 p.m. this evening. Rostam from Vampire Weekend is going to be in town, sort of the brainchild behind that band. I feel like him and Ezra Koenig have just this perfect dynamic as two really songwriting engines for that band, and you can really get a feel for Rostam's strength on the new album American Stories. This, one of my favorites from that new record. Rostam's playing 8 p.m. tonight at the Fine Line, but you can hear the new one, Back of a Truck, right now on The Current.

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Some good old-fashioned indie rock and roll on the current. That is always with Easy on Your Own. Before that, you heard Julia Jacklin with one from her great record, Crushing. That is Pressure to Party. Julia Jacklin, the Australian singer-songwriter, I'm very excited, just announced a tour stopping at First Avenue on November 13th. You heard Rostam in that set as well with Back of a Truck. Well, he's playing tonight at the Fine Line, getting started at 8 p.m. You can find more shows coming to town by checking out thecurrent.org/giglist. I'm Gannon, hanging out with you here on this Saturday morning, filling in for Bill DeVille today, and excited about some songs coming up here in the next hour or so. While we're talking about live music, well, we'll hear some new tracks from artists who have shows coming up, like Jack White and Lily Allen, and a local artist who just announced he's dropping his 18th album in July. Speaking of albums, well, we're going to celebrate an album anniversary for one of the biggest rock records of the 90s. And if you love hip-hop, well, the first new track in 15 years by any member of a certain legendary rap trio is coming up here. And that's a group who has a certain license to ill. I am putting all the hints down on the table, laying it out thick. Here's Suki Waterhouse, the multi-talented model, actress, and musician, back with this triumphant new single called Back in Love. It's on the current.

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Give me something I can feel. Take the moment, make it real. 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

0: Start your day with The Current, weekday mornings from 5 to 10. It's morning radio for music lovers. Start your week by getting to know comedian Tommy Brennan. He's one of Saturday Night Live's newest cast members, and he's from St. Paul. Monday at 8:30, hear about what he's got planned when he hosts the opening show at the new Mystic Lake Amphitheater in Shakopee, with a lineup that includes Motion City Soundtrack, Bear, and Rocket Club. You'll also get the story behind his viral Weekend Update sketch about Minnesota.
1: Yeah. All I had to say was, like, Minnesotans rock, and I'm really proud to be from there. The rest wrote itself.

Few things sound better than Colin Blunstone of The Zombies on a ballad that is Rose for Emily from the band On the Current, and that song written about a lonely spinster, but we'll pretend for this moment that the Emily in the title is Emily Haynes from Metric, who you heard in the song before that with their new track Time is a Bomb. You heard Grave by Kid Cudi, and Back in Love, that is the new song from Suki Waterhouse, who's going to be back in Minnesota. She's playing the Palace Theater in St. Paul on August 3rd, and that's a really busy week here in the Twin Cities for live music. Noah Kahan and Gigi Perez are at Target Field later that week on August 5th, and a couple days before that, Mumford & Sons are at Mystic Lake Amphitheater, and Chris Stapleton's going to be there too, bringing his All-American Roadshow to Mystic Lake Amphitheater on July 29th. That stacked week of live music, well, if you're looking to kick it off on the right foot, how about no better way than with free tickets? That Chris Stapleton show I was just talking about, you can actually enter for a chance to win a pair of tickets to that show and many more shows up for grabs by going to thecurrent.org/giveaways. 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Local music here from Mason Jennings. Got a new album called Dark Wings coming out on July 10th, a record that he has said is about turning to creativity after challenging and hard couple of years. This is the first single. It's called Say Goodbye to the Ground. We got local music from Mason Jennings on The Current.

It's like 10,000 spoons when all you need is a knife. It's meeting the man of my dreams and then meeting his beautiful wife. And isn't it ironic?

It's Gene Dawson on The Current, dabbling a little bit of new wave influence on that track. It's Youth Plus from back in 2023. Before that, you heard G.O.D. and the Broken Ribs from the Rock and Roll Hall of Famer Jack White. Local music from Mason Jennings, Say Goodbye to the Ground. And you heard Alanis Morissette. That is ironic, and isn't it ironic that today is the anniversary of the great Jagged Little Pill. Came out today back in 1995, an album that went on to get 9 Grammy nominations, 5 wins, including Album of the Year, which made Alanis the youngest to ever win that award at the time, until Billie Eilish broke that standard back in 2020. One of the best-selling albums of all time, Jagged Little Pill. Happy anniversary to an all-time rock classic. 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You'll find a little bit of music history every single day of the year. It is a fun rabbit hole to go down. There's a lot of cool facts from today, specifically in music history, that we'll talk about more coming up here throughout the shift here on this Saturday morning. 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Local music here from Cassius Culpepper, the Alabama country singer, is crooning about trust on this track. It's called Man of His Word, and it's on The Current.

0: Madeline, actually. I like it
1: in blue. Hey, it's your afternoon music bestie, Jessica Paxton. I'll be taking my afternoon show on the road to the scenic and sonic North Shore. 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

Those are a couple multi-talented artists. It's Baby Rose, who appeared in the rom-com last year, Materialist, featuring Leon Thomas, who got his start as a child actor on the show Victorious. That one's called Friends Again, from the Double Threats, who do a little bit of R&B and a little bit of acting as well. Before that, you heard Death Cab for Cutie's Sound of Settling from the classic Transatlanticism, Lily Allen in the set with Tennis, and Cassius Culpepper, the Alabama country singer, with his new song Man of His Word. Coming up here on The Current, we got a throwback ballad from the early 2000s. We'll also hear a little bit of Kate Bush in a couple of minutes. But this one comes from Mike D. Yes, you heard me right. Mike D from Beastie Boys back with a new track, this breakbeat tune. The first song from a Beastie Boy in more than 15 years. It's called Switch Up, and it's on The Current.

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It's the Beths on The Current. That is Watching the Credits, one from back in 2023. Before that, you heard Kate Bush, The Man with a Child in His Eyes. A couple of great piano ballads in that set, because before that, you heard Coldplay's The Scientist. And if you weren't belting that one out, what are you even doing? It's a classic from A Rush of Blood to the Head. Mike D in the set with the new breakbeat track, Switch Up, as well. I'm Gannon, switching things up here on this Saturday afternoon. This is normally when you'd hear Bill DeVille, but I'm happy to be here a little early on this beautiful Saturday. Currently 71 degrees and sunny. And we've got a little bit of a world tour coming up here in the next hour or so. We're going to hear from an Australian indie band getting a lot of buzz for their debut album just a little bit from now. We're going to hear from a Canadian math rock band that has absolutely taken the internet by storm with their absurd look. We'll talk about that later. Some Icelandic jazz pop is on the way, and of course we'll bring it all back local. We got the local show's Artist of the Month coming up, and a throwback from The Replacements for those of you who love some Minnesota music. First things first, let's jump across the pond for a couple of huge pop stars, Sam Fender and Olivia Dean, on their new duet, Rein Me In. It's on The Current.

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I'm Jill Riley, and I'll be spinning the tunes at 4 before an electrifying performance at 6 from the introspective, storytelling indie rocker Joby Riccio. The Currents Happy Hours are happening all summer The Currents Happy Hours are happening all summer.

It's new music from Tame Impala on The Current. That is Loser off last year's record, Deadbeat. Before that, you heard a Pavement B-side that became a huge TikTok hit a couple of years ago. That is Harness Your Hopes, which features one of my favorite Stephen Malcolm's wordplay moments. The second verse of that track has the line about finding a word that rhymes with pavement. And then right after that, you get the "Don't you try to etch it or permanently sketch it, or you're going to catch a bad, bad cold." And if you translate those couple of lines, well, you find some words that rhyme with pavement, engravement, and ailment. Kind of a slant rhyme on that second one, but we'll count it. Well played, Stephen Malcolmus. Pavement's coming to town here in about a month. They're playing the Palace Theater on July 21st. And July, quite the month at the Palace Theater if you're an indie rock fan, because Father John Misty is playing on July 8th. That show actually presented by The Current, and you can enter for your chance to win a pair of tickets to see Father John Misty by going to thecurrent.org/giveaways. Rounding out that last set before Pavement, you heard Leve with Silver Lining and Sam Fender and Olivia Dean on their new song, Rain Me In. 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Also from Haskell's. 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Speaking of bands that have blown up on the internet, talking about that Pavement sneaky B-side a couple of minutes ago, well, this band has been an unlikely TikTok and Reels and all over the social media success. It's Engine du Poitrine, the Canadian math rockers who wear the most bonkers costumes and masks you will ever see. Well, they're the talk of the town, and that's because songs like this one absolutely rip. This is Sarnies, and it's on The Current.

God bless the synth machine for making those last couple of songs possible. It's Sasami and Claro wrapping up the set with In Love With a Memory on The Current. Before that, you heard Ready, Steady, Go, a banger from Harry Styles' new record, Kiss All the Time, Disco Occasionally, Passion Pit in the set with The Reeling, and Angine du Poitry and the Canadian math rockers with their song Sarnies. If you were digging the sort of like turn-of-the-decade 2010-era indie pop of that Passion Pit track, well, stick around, because we got an absolute heater from Two Door Cinema Club on the way. 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Local music in just a couple of minutes from The Replacements, and local music right now, courtesy of the local show's Artist of the Month. This is Clover's Daughter, a Minnesota artist who says this next song is about wanting something so bad, but knowing it's just not good for you. You can learn more about this song by checking out Hit Play on At The Current on Instagram. And this is the track we're talking about. It's Pray It'll Go Away from Clover's Daughter on The Current.

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And from The Current.

Three of the best words in music. Live, Neil Young. That's On the Current. It's The Needle and the Damage Done, recorded at Massey Hall back in 1971. Before that, you heard Brandi Carlile with You Without Me, The Replacements with Color Me Impressed, and some more local music. That would be Clover's Daughter with Pray It'll Go Away off her new EP called Fragile Feeling. Got some great indie pop on the way here in just a couple of minutes on The Current, courtesy of Two Door Cinema Club. The Current gets support from the Germanic American Institute, host of Deutsche Tage, German Days, June 13th and 14th in St. Paul, including live music, German food, dancing, vendors, and cultural activities along Summit Avenue. 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More info at haumc.org. 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In just about 15 minutes, we'll go through the shows tonight. We got new music for you here on The Current, courtesy of Swap Meet. It's an Australian jangle pop band getting a lot of buzz ahead of their debut album dropping on July 17th. This one from that upcoming record, it's called I Know. This is Swap Meet on The Current.

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0: dry like a damn vampire.
1: She seems pretty sad for a girl so in love. It's Olivia Rodrigo on The Current. That is one of her biggest hits, Vampire, from the Guts record back in 2023. Before that, a couple of songs you might know. What You Know by Two Door Cinema Club, and I Know, that one from the Australian indie band Swap Meet. I'm Gannon, hanging out with you here for a couple more hours on this beautiful Saturday afternoon, currently 73 degrees and sunny in the Twin Cities. And if you love Olivia Rodrigo, we'll stick around. In just about 15 minutes, we're going to hear from one of her favorite bands, who she actually saw in concert for her very first show when she was young, because their lead singer turns 56 years old today. That is coming up in just a couple of minutes. We'll also hear some new songs from bands out of Alabama, like Alabama Shakes and St. Paul and the Broken Bones. If you like electronica, we got some of that coming up for you, too. There's truly a little bit of something for everyone, which is usually how I feel when I look at the gig list. So why don't we look together? Let's see what shows are going on around town.
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1: Well, it's a busy day in the Twin Cities and around the state of Minnesota. When you look at the gig list tonight, you'll see over at the Pillar Forum in northeast Minneapolis, a great emo-adjacent show going down, Ergo, with I Have No Love for Men Like You, Hush Now, Sweet Halo, and Mystery Meat all on the bill. That one gets started at 6:30. Can always count on Pillar Forum for my favorite band names on the gig list every single night. Lissy, the Rock Island, Illinois native, is playing the Dakota tonight at 7 p.m. If you like folk music, Parkway Theater is the spot, 7:30 p.m. John Gorka is in town. Trey Anastasio from Fish playing an acoustic gig at the Orpheum tonight. That's at 7:30 p.m. with Jeff Tansky on the bill. Local EP release show going down at 7th Street Entry, Killed by Kiwis, releasing their new EP and is celebrating alongside local bands Mary Jam and Soulflower. Right next door, a different flower band, the Wallflowers, playing First Avenue tonight at 8 p.m. Celebrating the anniversary of their Bringing Down the Horse record. And Rostam from Vampire Weekend is here tonight, playing Fine Line at 8 o'clock. It's a really busy night around the Twin Cities, but I've got my eyes outside of the metro. In Grand Rapids, Rapids Brewing Co., today, there's a really stacked bill of local Americana. Festival Rialto is going down at Rapids Brewing Co. as we speak. It's getting started 1 o'clock over in Grand Rapids. And Mike Munson Trio, Thomas Stika, Kelly Smith, Wild Horses, and many, many more are on that bill. The one that jumped out to me, Good Morning Bedlam, a local folk band who I saw open for Blitz and Trapper at a barn in rural Iowa a couple years ago and had a spiritual experience listening to this next song. So I had to make it the gig list pick. I hope you enjoy it as well. This is Good Morning Bedlam with Blessed Boy on The Current.

Happy 56th birthday to a guy who speaks fluent Japanese, dropped out of Harvard University, and most importantly, has an absolutely tattered sweater. It's Rivers Cuomo's birthday today, the frontman of Weezer there, who have that blue album classic, Undone, the sweater song on the current. Before that, you heard American Dream by Alabama Shakes, Bad Love from the Chicago Rockers Dead, and some local music from Good Morning Bedlam, that one called Blessed Boy, and they are on the bill today for the Rapids Brewing Co. Festival Rialto, going down as we speak. Wild Horses are going to be there as well, Thomas Stika, Kelly Smith, and many, many more. You can find lots of shows like that when you go to thecurrent.org/giglists. The best way to stay in touch with all things going on around Minnesota. And if you go to the Current's website, you can also actually win tickets to a lot of the shows you find on the gig list. Like right now, up for grabs, a pair of tickets to see the Setting the Stage show going down at Mystic Lake Amphitheater next Saturday. If you haven't heard about this, it's the first show at this brand new venue. It's going to have Morris Day in the Time, Motion City Soundtrack, Bear, and Tommy Brennan from SNL. They are open in Mystic Lake Amphitheater next Saturday, and you can enter for your chance to win a pair of tickets to that show by going to thecurrent.org/giveaways. 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New music here from Holly Humberstone. The pop singer has got a new record out called Cruel World, and this is the ballad that closes the album. It's Beauty Pageant on The Current.

It's a big time, a local collaboration on The Current. That is Dua Sale and Bon Iver on Flood from the new Dua Sale record of Earth and Wires. Before that, you heard Marvin Gaye's Hitchhike and St. Paul and the Broken Bones. That is Sushi and Coca-Cola, a little lunchtime jam from the Alabama band who was inspired pretty heavily by Marvin Gaye. Their frontman, Paul Janeway, told Tidal a couple of years ago that he's actually such a big Marvin Gaye fan, it's frustrating. He said he puts on isolated Marvin Gaye vocal tracks and hears it and says, quote, "There's no way in hell I can achieve that. He did it so effortlessly, and as a singer, that's really the goal," end quote. So Paul Janeway of St. Paul and the Broken Bones taking a lot of notes on Marvin Gaye and maybe a little bit of frustration in there as well. You heard Holly Humberstone in the set. That was her new song, Beauty Pageant, rounding things out. In just a couple of minutes on The Current, we're going to hear a couple of new electronic jams and a throwback from an artist we haven't heard from in about 10 years with a new album. Before we get to all that, The Current gets support from the Ordway Center for the Performing Arts, presenting Spamalot, the musical comedy inspired by Monty Python and the Holy Grail. Performances at the Ordway June 10th through the 14th. More info at ordway.org. 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New music here from an artist who has had quite the 2026 so far. It's the Swedish singer Licky Lee. Just got her first number one hit because of the writing credit she got on the new Drake song Janice, which samples her song I Follow Rivers. She's also got a new album out called The After Party. This one from it is called Lucky Again. It's Licky Lee, feeling lucky on The Current.

Feels like the current cello right now. Back-to-back electronic tracks there, wrapping up with Jamie XX and the Avalanches, sampling a 50-year-old poem from Nikki Giovanni that is All You Children on the current. Before that, you heard Tamora, that would be Tom from the Chemical Brothers, and Aurora, the new duo there, with Somewhere Else, Frank Ocean with Pink and White, and you heard Licky Lee with Lucky Again off the new record, The After Party. If you were digging that tune from Frank Ocean, maybe you're a big Odd Future head. Well, stick around. We'll hear from Tyler, the Creator, in just a couple of minutes. But this next song, going in more of a country direction. This is Alex Lambert, who recently signed to the country superstar Miranda Lambert's label. There's no relation there at all. Just happens to be two different Lamberts killing it in country music. This is his newest. It's Shoot Me Down on the current.

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She just announced her debut album, America's Greatest Burnout, coming out on August 21st. That is local artist Anna Graves on The Current with Contact High. Before that, hopefully you were writing down the digits. You got a couple of phone jams. Tyler, the Creator with Ring, Ring, Ring, and Blondie with Hanging on the Telephone. Those songs, sort of the same sentiment there. Just need the X to pick up the phone. You heard Alex Lambert in the set as well with Shoot Me Down. Those of you who are always on that phone, well, there's more songs that you'll want to pick up the phone for coming up here on The Current in just a couple of minutes, courtesy of ELO, Mitski, and a band who made their live debut today back in 2003 in a pub in Sheffield, England. That is all coming up on The Current. I'm Gannon, hanging out with you here for a little while longer on this Saturday afternoon. We got new songs from The Strokes and Hayley Williams also around the corner, but this one comes from MT Jones. This is I Don't Understand on The Current.

Hi, it's Swamp Dog. My new album, Swamp Dog Contemplates the Afterlife, is out on Friday. Want to hear it early? You can hear it Thursday night at 9 during the Currents On Air listening party.

celebrate my 84th birthday this summer. That's in July. I thought I'd drop my 31st album, Swamp Dog Contemplates the Afterlife, which explores themes of life lived and our own mortality. You know I'm alive. The record didn't start out as a concept album, but apparently it became one. Thursday night at 9, let's hang out and listen to Swamp Dog Contemplates the Afterlife together on The Current.

Hey, this is Gannon. You're listening to The Current. Sorry, I can't get to the phone right now. We're listening to great music from Electric Light Orchestra and Mitski, both of whom are singing about the phone. You got Telephone Line there from the 50-year-old classic record, a new world record. And then Where's My Phone? That's Mitski with one from Nothing's About to Happen to Me. Got another phone call track coming up from Arctic Monkeys in about 30 minutes on The Current. But wrapping up that last set, you also had a couple of joyful soul songs. You got Joy Joy by Valerie June and I Don't Understand from the new album Joy by M.T. Jones. We got more songs to feel joyful to coming up here on The Current, one of them courtesy of Mumford & Sons. But first, The Current gets support from the Minnesota Department of Public Safety's Drive Sober, Drive Smart campaign. A DUI can lead to steep fines and sobering consequences. There is extra enforcement now on Minnesota roads. 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New music here from the Swiss Ecuadorian brothers Hermanos Gutierrez. They're back with a new record on the way, produced by Dan Auerbach of the Black Keys. The new album's called Los Ojos del Condor. It comes out on September 25th, and this first single translates to Andean song. We got a song from the Andes Mountains, but the proper title is Canto Andino. It's Hermanos Gutierrez here with new music on The Current.

We'll never not be devastated that band's not making music anymore. It's the Great English Rockers, Porridge Radio on The Current. They broke up in early 2025, but thankfully, we have great songs like that one that absolutely rips. It's called The Rip from their incredible album, Waterslide, Diving Board, Ladder to the Sky. Before that, you heard Mumford & Sons and Chris Stapleton duetting on the new song, Here, and they're both gonna be here pretty soon. Mumford & Sons playing July 31st at Mystic Lake Amphitheater, and then the 2 days before that, Chris Stapleton is going to be there on July 29th and 30th. And listen, I don't know anything, but all I know is I'm putting pieces together and I'm thinking maybe if Chris Stapleton's got a day off after those two shows, he could pop by, do a little duet. I don't know. That would be pretty cool if it happened. And if it does, I know I, for one, would love to be there. And I got some good news for you. You could potentially be there for free, because when Chris Stapleton brings his All-American Roadshow to town on July 29th to Mystic Lake Amphitheater, you could be at that show for free if you enter for your chance to win a pair of tickets by going to thecurrent.org/giveaway. It's one of several great shows up for grabs there when you go to the giveaways page at thecurrent.org. Before Mumford & Sons, you heard Tracy Chapman's classic, Talking About a Revolution, and then Canto Andino, that's the new one from Hermanos Gutierrez. 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
1: 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This month's report highlights the return of magnetic funk rocker Static Panic, artisanal Afro-pop tastemaker Milo, buzzworthy alternative indie projects Willem Dafoe Fan Club, Tuffy, and more.

That's new music on The Current. It's Muse with Be With You. Before that, you heard Arctic Monkeys, a band that made their debut, their live debut, today back in 2003. 23 years ago, they played a show at the Grapes Pub in Sheffield, England. And as a band, they made about €27, which was at the time about $35 here in the States. And then they had to split it among themselves. Safe to say, things only looked up from there. 2 years after that, the Arctic Monkeys put out one of the biggest debut records of the 2000s. You heard one from the album that went even bigger, AM. That would be Why'd You Only Call Me When You're High. Hayley Williams in the set there with Parachute. And you heard Papa Embe with Care For You. 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If you're looking to find out what shows are in town any given night, well, you can count on the gig list. You can find it at thecurrent.org/giglist, where you'll find shows every single night in Minnesota. For example, Lissy playing the Dakota tonight at 7 p.m. The Wallflowers got an album anniversary show going down at First Avenue at 8 p.m. It's Gannon here, hanging out with you for just a couple more minutes, and it's been a blast. Having a great Saturday afternoon. I'll see you tomorrow at 3 o'clock here on The Current. Barb Abney's going to take the ropes in a couple of minutes, and maybe I'll spend the rest of my Saturday catching up on some errands. Going shopping, if you will. Maybe that's what you're going to do, too, because here's The Strokes. It's Going Shopping on The Current.

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Connecting our community, one song at a time.

Her second album released right about this time 2 years ago. This Wasn't Meant for You Anyway, the name of the album. That is Lily Young and Wish You Were Dead here on The Current. And Gannon left with Middle Kids. Thanks to him for hanging out this morning. I am Barb Abney with you until 7 o'clock this afternoon. I've got some new stuff coming up in the set from Pigeon, also some Mountain Goats on the way in the next hour. In this next set, however, I've got the Swedish artist that they call the stateswoman of alt pop. I'll play you some local music from Dury, a classic Kris Kristofferson track, and new music from an artist who's going to be coming to town with Deer Tick later this week. But I've got the scoop on how you can get into a more intimate performance with Joby Riccio. Hang around, I'll talk about that. But let's listen to her new song. This is Love of the Song on The Current.

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And from The Current.

From her new Sexistential album, that is Robin and Talk to Me on The Current. She celebrated 47 years, her 47th birthday, I should say, yesterday. Dury before that, Local Stuff from last year's This Movie Sucks. We heard Polaroid. And it was Janis Joplin with Me and Bobby McGee, a song that was penned by Kris Kristofferson a few years beforehand. Roger Miller recorded it. Janis Joplin's version didn't come out until after she passed away. And then it came out on the Pearl about 3 months after she died. And it became a number one song that year. And it was only the second song to hit the Billboard charts at number one, a posthumous song release. The first one was Dock of the Bay from Otis Redding. And we heard from Joby Riccio at the top of the set with the song Love of the Song. Now, she's going to be playing at the Fine Line on Wednesday, but you can catch her at Sociable Cider Works on Thursday. She's playing there for a Current happy hour. You can get more deets over at thecurrent.org/giglist. 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

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And this next set, I've got a banger from Mission of Burma, new music from Jesse Wells, and the latest from the Mountain Goats from their Days record. I swear it feels like it was just ripped from, National Enquirer headline. Charlie Sheen reaches out to the feds.

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1: I can tell you.

Title track from the new album, Masks Off. That is Jesse Wells on The Current. He'll be coming back to town to play The Current's Country, or not The Current's, The Country Club Festival. The Current certainly welcomes him back to town in July on the 11th. We heard Idols before that with Pop, Pop, Pop, and Mission of Burma, taking us back to 1981 from the album Signals, Calls, and Marches. 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There's extra enforcement now on Minnesota roads. Message from the Minnesota Department of Public Safety. I've got some new stuff from Pigeon yet to come in this hour, as well as some Dandy Warhols up after we hear new local stuff from a really impressive collection of folks. And you could say Prince handpicked them to work together, from members of the family to touring musicians behind Prince and tours. They are the Minneapolis Funk All-Stars. They dropped a new single earlier this month. This is Gotta Keep the Funk Alive. It's new local music on The Current.

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Pizza Kills from their God Games record from back in 2023 and the tune Waster Piece here on The Current. It was the Black Keys from their new one, Peaches, and You Gotta Lose. Dandy Warhol's in there, We Used to Be Friends, and we heard Minneapolis Funk All-Stars with Gotta Keep the Funk Alive. We've got another collaboration effort coming up shortly, but first, let me tell you about the weather. Like, if you're in the Twin Cities, this is perfect summer afternoon, right? It is sunny and 73 degrees today. Tonight, it's going to get down to about 50 tomorrow, sunny and a high of about 74 again. A little chance of some rain Monday and Tuesday, 73 and sunny in the Twin Cities with a five-piece that have individually done work with Little Sims, Michael Kiwanuka, and Saul Williams. Together, they've put out a new album. They're from out of Margate, or is it Margate? In England. They're Pigeon, the name of the five-piece. Their debut is out of National, and this is their new tune, Miami, on The Current.

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Thanks for tuning in to The Current. That is Churches and the tune Miracle. We heard the very first song ever played on The Current. Before that, it was Atmospheres. I am Barb Abney, hanging out until 7 o'clock this evening. Have you heard the new one from Mount Joy teaming up with Gigi Perez? I'm going to play that a little bit later on this next hour or so. Some His Golden Messenger coming up, as well as new music from Modest Mouse. And the latest from the Daptone Records band, The Sacred Souls. This is Any Old Fool on The Current.

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The Current's Happy Hours are happening all summer across the state. 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

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St. Paul knows how to celebrate. And you can head over to thecurrent.org because you could win some tickets. Olivia Dean is bringing her Art of Loving tour to Target Center in July on the 29th. And you could win your chance. You could win. You could win. That's all I'm here to say. Enter to win over at thecurrent.org. It's a sold-out show. It's the only way you're getting in now. Go to thecurrent.org/giveaways. Get entered to win those tickets and all the others, too, you know? This is new stuff from Modest Mouse. Picking up dragons. I'm sorry, picking dragons' pockets. Not up, just picking. Picking dragons' pockets on The Current.

From Romanticize the Die, that's new music from Metric and Crush Forever here on The Current. I've been really jealous of my friends that have been posting, you know, snippets or what have you, pictures, or just talking about how much fun they're having at the All the Feelings tour, whatever. It's Metric along with Stars and Broken Social Scene out on the road together. And I'm like, man, I really wish that they were coming to our town. But when you see like their tour schedule, like almost every night, sometimes they get a night or two off, but not in a row, like a night or two a week, and then they're back to it. So I guess maybe I should travel to go see them and quit whining about it. That is Metric on The Current. We heard a track from 1970s American Woman record. It was the Guess Who, No Sugar Tonight, and / New Mother Nature. Francesca from Hozier, and Modest Mouse at the top with Picking Dragon's Pockets. 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Coming up in my next break, we'll take a little look what's going on in the gig list. Also, going to play some new music from Tori Amos in this set, but brand new music from Mountjoy. They're going to be coming to town as part of the Yacht Club Festival. And Gigi Perez, who's going to be coming to town along with Noah Kahn. And he's also going to be, Noah Kahn's going to be taking Mountjoy out on the road later this year. It's all a little family, I'm telling you. Mountjoy teamed up with Gigi Perez to record this one from their new album, Hope We Have Fun. This track is called In the Middle on The Current.

Hey, it's your afternoon music bestie, Jessica Paxton. I'll be taking my afternoon show on the road to the scenic and sonic North Shore. Tuesday and Wednesday afternoon from 2 to 6, hear The Current broadcasting live from Duluth. 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

Tori Amos with her real honest-to-goodness daughter on the tune Stronger Together here on The Current. Maddie Diaz before that with Fatal Optimist. We heard In Excess and Don't Change back there as well. 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Taking a look at the gig list, just a handful of the shows going on tonight. Lissy is playing at the Dakota. There's at the Cabaret, at the Glen Shane Cabaret at the History Center in St. Paul. It's hosted by Jeffrey Hatcher and Chan Poling. There's the Hannah Marx Quartet at Berlin this evening. An acoustic evening with Trey Anastasio and Jeff Tansky. That's going on at the Orpheum. We've got Article Sound System at the Turf. The Freak of the Week featuring DJ Roach, 313, Nola Rave, Jen Symmetry, Tech Nikki, and Jason Kappel at Zora Darling. And there are other shows as well. Check them all out online at thecurrent.org/giglist. You can go and study that and figure out what you want to do this evening while you listen to new music from His Golden Messenger. This is In the Middle of It.

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That is John Batiste here on The Current with the tune Calling Your Name. And we heard from the New Standards Local Stuff off their rock and roll record from back in 08. It was their version of Androgynous, originally done by Replacements, of course. Hi, how you doing? I am Barb Abney, not Gannon. Gannon was in for Bill DeVille this morning, and I am in for Gannon. And Michael Pendergrass will be in for me later on, starting at 7. And then everything else will be normal. Just normal. Everything will be fine. Happy to hang out with you until 7 o'clock this evening, though. I've got a couple of requests coming up this hour, as well as new music from Kells. Play you a new single from Beck. I've got new music from Gorillaz and the latest from local outfit Bunny Blood. This is from their EP, Wasn't Me. The tune is Can You Come Home on The Current.

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Little Richard and a whole lot of shaking going on here at The Current. I was talking to Gannon before I came in for my show and about tomorrow. We're both DJing for Rock the Cradle. And we were like comparing playlists a little bit and what we're putting on ours. And I'm kind of leaning disco hits and just bangers, you know, kids love. And you'll always get that kid that walks up to you, though, and asks for something that is brand new and, you know, the you cannot believe that this four-year-old is listening to, but of course they've heard of it because they listen to The Current. So we'll see how we do tomorrow at the Kids Disco as part of Rock the Cradle. Get all the information on Rock the Cradle over at thecurrent.org. Before Little Richard, we heard Harry Styles. We heard some Joe in there as well and Being Basic. And new local stuff from Bunny Blood. It was Can You Come Home? 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More at z.umn.edu/First Tuesday. 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And setting the stage is featuring Morris Day and the Time, Motion City Soundtrack, Bear, and more. It's going on at Mystic Lake Casino, June 20th. You can enter to win a pair of tickets right now over at thecurrent.org/giveaways. Good luck to you, my friend. While you're doing that, I'm going to play you something new from B.B. Stockwell.

Saying the namesake of the album on that one, that is Yeah, the tune Man off the album Fever to Tell here on The Current. New music from Gorillaz before that, from their album The Mountain, it was Orange County. Pulp, classic Common People, and Bebe Stockwell with When You Know. Now she's going to be coming to town to play at The Entry in October. I'm going to expect that's going to sell out pretty quickly. 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

0: Start your day with The Current, weekday mornings from 5 to 10. It's morning radio for music lovers. Start your week by getting to know comedian Tommy Brennan. He's one of Saturday Night Live's newest cast members, and he's from St. Paul. Monday at 8:30, hear about what he's got planned when he hosts the opening show at the new Mystic Lake Amphitheater in Shakopee with a lineup that includes Motion City Soundtrack, Bear, and Rocket Club. You'll also get the story behind his viral Weekend Update sketch about Minnesota.
1: Yeah. All I had to say was, like, Minnesotans rock, and I'm really proud to be from there. The rest wrote itself.

New music from Jalen and Gonda, preaching the doctrine of love here on The Current. We heard from the Postal Service before that. One of those songs that tells a story so well it depresses you, right? The district sleeps alone tonight. You go and you visit your ex, right? Somebody you had something with, and they make you a bed on the couch, and they tell whoever you're there with that you're just a friend, and you kind of figure out something's going on between those people. Yeah, it's just depressing. You can just see the heartbreak happening. Olivia Dean before that with Man I Need, and we heard Kells with Gone. Those two together was mwah, chef's kiss. I'm Barb Abney. I'm going to be hanging out until 7 o'clock. We're going to take a look at the gig list coming up at 6 o'clock. And I've got some Josh Ritter on the way. Request for some Descendants up after we hear a new one from Beck here on The Current. This is Ride Lonesome.

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0: It's the XX here on The Current with the tune Chained. We heard from Josh Ritter and The Descendants before that. We played Suburban Home. That was for Mark, also known as Jughead. Hey, it is time to check out the gig list.
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0: Went through this about an hour ago, but we'll do it again. Going on tonight at Dakota, Lissy is playing 7 o'clock. We've got Glenn Sheen, the cabaret, hosted by Jeffrey Hatcher and Chan Poling. That's going on at History Theater here in St. Paul tonight. The Hannah Marks Quartet is playing at Berlin. Going on at the Parkway, John Gorka playing. Trey Anastasio of Phish is playing at the Orpheum this evening. We've got Article Sound System at Turf Club, Freak of the Week with DJ Roach, 313, Nola Rave, Jen Symmetry, Technic, and Jason Kappel playing at Zora Darling. We've got Rostam at Fine Line, and Umamis are playing at the Astor Cafe. And tonight at First Avenue, you can catch this next band. They are the Wallflowers. You can check out the gig list over at thecurrent.org/giglist for the full listing anytime. Here's a track from the Bringing Down the Horse album from the Wallflowers. It's Three Marlenas on The Current.

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You think of the Cars. From their second album, Candy O, that is the Cars with Dangerous Type here on The Current. Olivia Rodrigo before that new stuff and Drop Dead. Human from Brandi Carlile back there, as well as the Wallflowers with Three Marlenas celebrating the fact they're playing tonight, a hometown gig, First Avenue in the main room. Kind of, you know, Jacob Dylan kind of royalty in Minnesota. 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And if you are a fan of concerts, check this out, because it's kind of a cool thing. Father John Misty is going to be playing at the Palace July 8th. Now, you can get entered for a chance to win a pair of tickets right now over at thecurrent.org/giveaways. In fact, you can get registered to win all kinds of tickets while you're there. Check it out. It's a great way that, you know, you can hedge your bets. The more you register for, the greater your chance of winning something, right? Isn't that how it works? That's how it works when I buy scratch-offs. I am Barbara Abney, and I'm hanging out with you for another, 36 minutes. I've got some new stuff on the way from Vince Staples, Lucy Dacus, Meek, and Miles Caton. This tune is Don't Hate Me on The Current.

Going back to the Summer of Love with the Stone Ponies, that is Different Drum here on The Current. We also heard from Dua Soleil teaming up with Bon Iver on the song Glow. It was Brittany Howard's solo material from her and What Now? And Don't Hate Me from Miles Caton back there as well. 6:35 in the evening here on The Current, and our programming is supported by M Health Fairview Masonic Children's Hospital. 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So it is about as beautiful as an afternoon and an early evening can get. 72 degrees, partly cloudy. Tonight we're looking at temperatures dipping into the lower 50s. Sunny with a high of about 73 tomorrow. Monday, sunny and a high of 78. Tuesday, sunny, high of 75. Wednesday, some rain likely in the afternoon. 72 and perfect here in the Twin Cities with new music from Meek, who is fabulous on The Current.

It's Lucy Dacus and Planting Tomatoes, song that was released for Record Store Day, a single that vinyl only. We heard Dijon back there with Higher. It was Moaning Lisa's Smile from Wolf Alice and Meek's Fabulous. Man, that I dig that song a lot. We all need a little empowering now and then. 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Sarah Hicks leads the orchestra on a journey through movie scores of John Williams tunes like E.T., Star Wars, Schindler's List, and more, July 23rd through 25th. Info and tickets, minnesotaorchestra.org. Hey, I'm about to take off and make way for Michael Pendergrast. If you stop by Rock the Cradle tomorrow, I'll be DJing from 1:30 to 3 in the Children's Theater Company. Definitely going to try to get my granddaughter to go out and check out Cuckoo and see all the sights. So maybe I'll bump into you tomorrow. If not, I'll talk to you again Saturday night, 7 o'clock. I'm leaving you with something new from Vince Staples. It's his first new record since leaving Def Jam. It's his 6th full-length overall. The album's called Cry Baby, and this is White Flag on The Current.

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That is off their self-titled release back from 08. That is 2 years after the band formed in 06, which means this year is the 20th